0: Knightley Spirit.
1: Thank you, God, for giving us our identity in you. We can know who we are because we know whose we are. And we don't have to work for your approval. You've called us by name.

0: It is the Nightly Spirit. It's your girl, Darlene. Now, granted, I understand sometimes the grandparents are the problem. Now, it is obvious. If the grandparents are being reckless and they are doing things that are questionable, you know, are undermining the parents or even criticizing the mother or father in front of the children, that's not fair either. But when you have a healthy, strong, praying, giving, nurturing, loving grandparent, should they have a separate relationship with their grandchildren outside of the parents? What are your thoughts? Tell us your name and where you're calling from.
1: Tamiko, calling from Detroit. I think every grandparent should have a relationship with their grandchild, regardless. It should be strong communication from the beginning, whereas if there is a disagreement between the parents and the grandparents, that the child is not bought in it. For instance, when me and my child's father, which is my son, have a disagreement or fallout, my grandchild calls me. She knows to call me if she want to come over. That way dad doesn't have to be involved in the drop-off. I'll come get her. Same for mother. I may block her mother, but I won't block the child. The child still have access to contact me, and the mother doesn't get involved. So if the communication is strong, I think that it will work out well. But it has to be from the beginning. And my boundaries need to be set as well.
0: I thank you so much. Thank you so much for weighing in on it. I'm going to take a few more calls. 1-877-345-7747. Should grandparents have an independent relationship with their grandchildren separate from the parents, especially if it's a healthy relationship? You know, these days, these kids will just cut you off. They'll just block you from social media. They'll block you from their phone and punish everybody in the family just because they're fighting with the other parent. Ain't got nothing to do with these grand. This ain't got nothing to do with grandma and baby. What's wrong with y'all, man? I'm serious. This is ridiculous. But what do you say to this? I mean, think about this. Listen, love for the child does not cancel accountability to the parent. All right? 1-877-345-7747. Is being a grandparent a privilege, a right, or a responsibility? That's a bigger question. Should grandparents have an independent relationship with the grandchildren, regardless of what's going on with these parents, especially when they're healthy? 1-877-345-7747. I know y'all sense the heat in this conversation with me. I'm trying to calm down. Amen. Y'all pray for your girl. 1-877-345-7747. Call your girl on the Nightly Spirit.

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1: Cannot fail. 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There is no failure in God. Listen. I wish you could see yourself in the future. I wish you could see yourself. You're doing better. Cause everything he said he would do, God did. And everything you asked.

0: It is the Nightly Spirit. It's your girl, Darlene. And, you know, granted, there are young people who are adults that have childhood wounds that need to be healed. That's one of the other reasons you really need to go get counseling and get healing, because you're making decisions to block grandparents, good grandparents, from their grandchild. And you're blocking your grandchild from the love of their grandparent while you need counseling. Ain't that something? Oh my God. The question tonight is, should grandparents have access and an independent relationship with their grandchildren, regardless of the parents fighting? Tell us your name. Where are you calling from?
1: I'm in Metro Atlanta, and my thoughts are that I am a grandma.

0: mother of three, ages 17, 6, and 4. I see my grandchildren every day. So my heart goes out to anybody that's experiencing this, because the grandparent love is a different kind of love from the child, from the parent to the child love. It's just totally different. And the way I feel about my grandchildren, oh my God, it's about a million times more love than I feel for my child. I would be devastated if I could never, or if I, there was a time frame where I couldn't see my grandchildren.
1: Yeah, this is good stuff. This is good stuff. Thank you so much for calling in. I just don't understand why grandparents have to be punished. I mean, stop making children pay for the emotional bill for a debt they did not create. You know what I mean? This is crazy. But I have your selfie session coming up in about 15 minutes. It's your girl, Darlene, on the Nightly Spirit.
2: 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Darlene, it's your girl, Darlene, Darlene, Darlene, Darlene, Darlene McCall on the Nightly.
3: 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Hughley. 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

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This is Otis Kemp, and you're listening to The Nightly Spirit with my girl, Darlene.

Hallelujah. Hallelujah. Let's just take it back a little bit. One, two, three, say. You might as well go ahead and get your dance on.

family tonight. This was a great discussion. You know, we've been talking about grandparents, adult children, and grandchildren caught in the middle. And here's what I want every family listening to understand. A child should never have to become the battlefield where grown people are settling their unfinished wars. Some grandparents are grieving relationships that they helped nurture. Some adult children are still carrying wounds their parents never acknowledged. And some grandchildren are simply missing people that they love without understanding why those people are gone. So I want you to listen real carefully. Not every separation is punishment, and sometimes distance is protection. Sometimes boundaries are necessary, and sometimes reconciliation cannot happen until somebody tells the truth, takes responsibility, or changes their behavior. But when the relationship is safe, when the love is genuine, and when the conflict belongs to the adults, we gotta ask ourselves, are we protecting the children or protecting our pride? Because children grow up, birthdays pass, graduations come, memories that could have been made cannot always be recovered. And one day, the argument that seemed to be so important may become smaller than all the moments that were lost. Colossians tells us to bear with one another and forgive. That doesn't mean abandoning wisdom. It means refusing to let all this bitterness become the architect of the next generation's relationships. Think about that. Now, before you close another door, ask whether that door needs a boundary, a conversation, an apology, or whether it truly needs to remain closed for safety. And remember this, the children should not ever have to inherit the distance that you refuse to heal. May God give our families the courage to tell the truth, the humility to make things right, and the wisdom to protect the children above our pride. That's your selfie session tonight. And I've got more of the Nightly Spirit coming up in 5 minutes.

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3: Hey, yo, this is D.L. Hughley. 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

0: going on, family? This is your girl, Ja'Kalyn Carr. Listen, Wednesday is all about being grateful. Yes, being grateful. The Bible says, give thanks to the Lord, for he is good. His love endures forever, family. I can't wait to hear what you're grateful for next time on Ja'Kalyn Carr's Family Affair.
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3: Hey, yo, this is D.L. 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
6: This is Tanisha. What I love about gospel music is it connects me closer to Christ. And that's why I love the Nightly Spirit with my girl, Darlene.

It is the Nightly Spirit. It's your girl, Darlene. It's time for the news at 9. And school culture wars are headed to the ballot box. I'll tell you what I'm talking about in about 15 minutes. It's your girl, Darlene, on the Nightly Spirit.

0: wish I had a witness tonight. Can I ask y'all one question? The question is simply this. What did he see?
1: He saw the best.
0: I can't get no help up in here. Because there are some folk in here that people have wrote you off. Said you would never amount to anything. Said that you would never end up being anywhere. But Myron, tell him one more time. What did he see?
1: He saw the best.
0: When mama said you would never be nothing. When aunties and uncles said that you'd never amount to anything. When daddy didn't come home anymore.

Nightly Spirit. It's the news at 9. Family, listen, the next big battle over what happens inside America's classrooms may not be decided by teachers, principals, or even school boards. It might be decided by voters. In 10 states, voters are preparing to weigh in on some of the most controversial issues in American education. From prayer in public schools to transgender athletes participating in school sports and other questions involving parental rights, religion, and student protections. And here's what makes this election especially significant. Some of these proposals would actually amend state constitutions, meaning the decisions could shape education policy for generations, not just the next school year. And supporters say that these measures protect religious freedom, parental authority, and fairness in school athletics. Opponents argue that some proposals could undermine constitutional protections and discriminate against vulnerable students or bring even more political division into classrooms. But family, underneath all this political rhetoric and noise is a question that is worth asking. When did educating our children become one of America's biggest political battlegrounds? Because while adults are debating what children should believe, where they should pray, and who gets to compete, our children still need to learn how to read and reason and think critically and live respectfully alongside people who are different from them. And maybe that's the assignment that we cannot afford to lose. I need you to think about that. You know, we should be able to disagree about education policy without forgetting who education is supposed to serve. And that's the children. All right. Coming up, I got more news at 9 coming up in about 15 minutes. It's your girl, Darlene, on the Nightly Spirit.

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4: 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Hughley. 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
4: 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Hughley. 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
1: 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What I absolutely love about Darlene McCoy's show is that she represents for the women.
2: Darlene McCoy. 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

It is the Nightly Spirit, your girl Darlene. You know, I got a question. Do you think that the blue wave is real? The quiet races that could change Congress? Listen, everybody is watching the big political races heading into November's midterm elections. But according to a new report from The Guardian, some of the most consequential contests in America may be happening in places barely making the national headlines. And the question tonight is, a Democratic blue wave really building? National polling shows Democrats are gaining ground as voters express concerns about rising prices, the economy, and the direction of the country. But here's where it gets interesting. In Kansas, for instance, Democratic pastor Adam Hamilton is challenging Republican Senator Roger Marshall in a state that hasn't elected a Democrat to the United States Senate since 1932. And in New Hampshire, a retiring Democratic senator has opened the door to a competitive race between

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1: 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Hughley. 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

0: It's Sybil Wilkes with What We Need to Know. Former President Barack Obama is officially endorsing Illinois Lieutenant Governor Juliana Stratton in her high-stakes campaign for the United States Senate. In an endorsement video released by the campaign, the nation's 44th president backed the Chicago native Stratton to succeed longtime Democratic Senator Dick Durbin, who is retiring. Stratton is vying against Republican nominee Don Tracy and independent candidate Whitfield Harrington Jr. in next month's general election. On the campaign trail in Ohio, President Trump leveled fierce attacks against Minnesota Representative Ilhan Omar following Monday's federal search of her residence. Addressing a crowd of supporters, the president targeted Omar's Somali heritage, inciting chants of deport while citing a pandemic-era welfare fraud scheme in that state of Minnesota. He also repeated unsubstantiated claims of election fraud regarding Minnesota's 2024 presidential contest, which was certified for Democratic nominee Kamala Harris. The University of Maryland indefinitely suspended its club tennis program amid an investigation into overt racial harassment. The disciplinary action followed a formal complaint from the president of Howard University's club tennis team, who discovered an upcoming tournament promotional graphic prominently displaying Ku Klux Klan hoods. Maryland University officials issued a formal apology to Howard student athletes while launching a comprehensive review. And in late night television history, the viral comedian and digital creator Drewski is slated to host Saturday Night Live November 7th. Boasting 30 million followers across social media platforms, the popular entertainer will make history as the first digital first content creator to host the iconic sketch comedy institution. To subscribe to my free daily newsletter, please visit SybilWilkes.com. For all the news 24/7, go to NewsOne.com. I'm Sybil Wilkes. Be informed. Be empowered.
1: Thank you, Sybil. Coming up,
2: it's time for the Hour of Power. I have a vintage vault, a word for you, and family prayer. On the way on the Nightly Spirit.

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13: That is happening on Thursday night in Atlanta, Georgia. If you're in Atlanta, make sure you don't miss what I have to say in 15 minutes. It's your girl, Darlene, on the Nightly Spirit.

It is the Nightly Spirit. It's your girl, Darlene. I am so excited, family, because, you know, I've been building this company, this brand called Church After Party, and we have something called The Shed that is coming up this coming Thursday night at The Perfect Note in Atlanta, Georgia on Windy Hill Road. Let me tell you what that is. Musicians and singers are coming together, and we're just going to shed. We're going to start playing music, and people will pass the mic, and, you know, different people will join the stage to play the keys, to play the drums, to play the bass, and whatnot. And we just get to just shed together. I just have a vision to create community within the musicians and artists community. So every third Thursday, we're kicking it off this coming Thursday at Perfect Note Atlanta. So if you're in Atlanta, pull up on us at The Shed, starting at 7, ending at midnight. All right. Coming up, I got the Vintage Vault, a word for you, and family prayer on the way. It's your girl, Darlene, on the Nightly Spirit.

0: 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Game.
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2: Hey, yo, this is D.O. 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

I knew God was with me. I always used to pray. My prayer was I asked God to not to let the devil kill me out here while I was in the streets before I could get back. But I said, if you give me one more chance at life and music, I promise you, I'm going to shout you out, and I'm going to testify, and we're going to have a little church up in there.

0: What we gonna do right here is go back.
1: Yes, sir. I'm taking this back to the early 80s. This is the 80s right here. Here's Walter and Tremaine Hawkins, The Potter's House.

57:41 says, but the ship struck a sandbar and ran aground. The bow stuck fast and would not move, and the stern was broken to pieces by the pounding of the surf. So in this scripture, in the midst

Make it to where he's taking you. When you're in the waves, go grab on to the broken pieces. That means to keep on believing what God has promised you and know that it is still on the way. Know that where he said he's taking you, you're going to arrive. And keep on thanking God for his goodness. Look around at your broken pieces. Hold on to what you can hold on to, because God will not change his mind about you. The boat may have broken apart, but you are still gonna make it to your destiny. Believe that, receive that, and know that I am too, child. Coming up, I'm gonna pray for us in 15 minutes. A family prayer is your girl Darlene on the Nightly Spirit.

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1: Hey, yo, this is D.O. Hughley. 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

0: You awesome, Darlene. I love your ministry. You keep it up. I don't care what nobody say. You keep doing what God told you to do.
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Tonight, Father, we say thank you that when we are in the storm, sometimes, God, we're in a storm trying to hold everything together while you sent the storm to take some things away. Help us, God, to acquiesce with whatever it is that you say. Lord, sometimes we lose something precious and we think that we've lost our everything. But you see everything in us. You spoke our destiny. You're bringing us to our destiny. And each step has been ordered by you. So, Father, tonight we thank you that we can depend on you to get us through to safety where we should be. We believe in what you've promised. We believe in what you believe in us. And we believe that you are taking us all the way. In Jesus' name we pray, amen, amen, and amen. Amen. And family, this ends another night of the Nightly Spirit. Your girl, Darlene. I can't wait to see you again right here tomorrow at the same time on the same channel. And until then, I want you to stay safe, stay blessed, and stay woke. Night-night.

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7: This is Ferris Watkins from Willie A. Watkins Funeral Home. 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
1: He cannot fail. 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Listen.

0: 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Do your homework. Who's on the ballot? What do the candidates stand for? And where do they stand on the issues that matter to you? 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
1: Thank you, God, for giving us our identity in you. We can know who we are because we know whose we are. And we don't have to work for your approval. You've called us by name.

Hey, this is Sakina in Sandy Springs. And what I love about Praise 102.5 is that it always gets me going morning, noon, or night, whether that is Willie Moore Jr., Darlene McCoy, Ja'Kalen Carr, or even Erica Campbell.

0: Chanel family, this is your girl, Ja'Kalyn Carr. Listen, Wednesday is all about being grateful. Yes, being grateful. The Bible says, give thanks to the Lord for he is good. His love endures forever. Family, I can't wait to hear what you're grateful for next time on Ja'Kalyn Carr's Family Affair.
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0: 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We were hit by a drunk driver right after dropping our daughter off.
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1: I want you to know, long as I got King Jesus, I don't need nobody else. 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

0: 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Who's on the ballot? What do the candidates stand for? 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

0: 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It's Griff from Get Up Mornings with Eric and Campbell. 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

This is the last day in September. And I'm bringing you today's edition of the new Donnie McClurkin Show. My God, God has been so gracious to us, got us this far, and he's going to take us the rest of the way. And I'm going to help you get there with the greatest music of your life. The great music that you can live by. That's right, right here on the

end of the show. But more than anything else, we've got music that's lined up just for you. Just for you. And it starts right here, and it starts right now. So get yourself ready, because the new Donnie McClurkin Show is on the air.

right, let's get this show started off with the one who started this show in the first place. B.B. Winans and the song, In Jesus' Name.

0: That is my cousin John P. Key and the song Church Medley. And before that, you heard B.B. Winans and In Jesus' Name. Now it's time for our flashback song of the day.
1: What we're going to do right here is go back, back, back.
0: And I'm taking you all the way back 29 years ago to the year 1997. Oh, man. Now, in the year 1997, Robert Duvall released this movie that was really a classic, The Apostle. And even Ricky Dillard had a shot in that movie. That was 29 years ago. And also 29 years ago, this great woman, Vicki Winans, came out with this classic song, Long As I Got King Jesus.

That was Jabari Johnson and the song Can't Stop. And before that, you heard Vicky Winans herself with Long As I Got, King Jesus. Talk about your classic songs. That's Vicky Winans. And I'll never forget her generosity towards me. Vicky Winans. Now listen, I've got to take a break real quickly. But when I come back, I've got some more great stuff just for you. Just for you. So you don't want to change channels at all. We'll be right back with more of the new Donnie McClurkin Show right after.

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everybody. Welcome back to the new Donnie McClurkin Show. Now, we're going to keep this music going, but I want to tell you my brand new and final project. That's right. Finally, Donnie McClurkin. It's got songs like Better After While on it, and it has our brand new single that's playing right now on it. Lord, I thank you. But more than that, you'll enjoy the entirety of the project. Keep your ears open, your eyes peeled. It all happens next week. I cannot wait. But right now, we go forward with Bree Babineaux and the song... Wait a-

0: That was a classic song from Sounds of Blackness, and the song's called Optimistic. Before that, you heard Bree Babineau with the song Confidence. But now it's time for our Word of the Day. This will inspire you.
1: And God had to tell Jeremiah, go back and tell them, build your houses there, that the false prophets were wrong. You're going to be here for a while. Build your houses there. Raise your kids there. Don't be discouraged there. Understand that where you are, I am too. That you may not be in Jerusalem, but wherever you are, I am there too. And regardless how you got to where you are, I'm the one to get you out of where you are. Y'all not hearing me. Regardless of the things that took place that got you in the dilemma, I am the one that if you rely on me, I am your exit out of every problem that you have. Because where you are is not where I planned. And God is all bent on making sure that we get back on track to the plan that he has purposed for our lives so that he can be glorified and we can be edified. Amen. That's why you got to be careful who speaks into your life.
0: That was our word of the day, and I thank God for it. Let it inspire your life. But right now, I'm going to take a break, but when we come back, we've got some more great music just for you. Stick and stay. You'll be glad you did. 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

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And if you're just tuning in, well, you tuned in just in time. Here is the voice himself, Zaccardi Cortez, with a song, Working on Me.

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0: Like every one of you that have loved ones that you want everyone to know who you love? Well, give us a call. Leave your shout out at 1-888-420-7710. That was Juan and Lisa Winans featuring Marvin Winans with It Belongs to Me. I'm telling you, the legacy goes on. And we just celebrated Mom Winans' 90th birthday just last week. She's my mother, too. Mother Dolores Winans. Happy belated birthday to you, Mama. God bless your heart. But now I've got to take a break. But when we come back, I've got an inspirational message just for you. So stick and stay. Don't go anywhere. More of the new Donnie McClurkin Show to go right after this. The new Donnie McClurkin
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1: Hi, this is Donnie McClurkin, and I've got an inspirational message just for you. I want you to know the magnificence of our God, the almighty omnipotence of our God, the omniscience, all-knowing of our God, the omnipresence, the ever-presence of our God. He is everywhere at the same time, and he doesn't think he already knows. And his power is limitless, for God doesn't have power. God is power. His makeup is love. Yes, God is love. And all of those wonderful attributes are at our disposal. For he loves us with an everlasting love, and he calls us his sons and daughters if we absolutely accept him as our Savior.
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0: Good morning, good people. It's Get Up Mornings. I'm Erica Campbell, loving Jesus and loving you on this wonderful Wednesday, October the 14th. Up, having a great morning already. Sure hope you are too. Hey, team, good morning.
1: Good morning, everybody. 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
0: All right, good people, coming up this hour, we got the Faith Walk, the birthday shout-outs. 11 minutes after the hour, Sybil Wilkes will give you the five things you need to know. But first, let us pray. Lord Jesus, we just praise you and thank you so much for all that you are, all that you've done, all that you've been to us. We give you praise, we give you glory, we give you honor. Be with us as we go through this day. Cover us and keep us safe from all hurt, harm, and danger. Keep your hand upon us. Cover us, Lord. Cover our minds, Lord. Help us to be attentive to your voice and your voice alone. Help us to not be deceived or tricked by the voice of our past or the voice of our pain or the voice of the enemy. In Jesus' mighty name, I pray. Thank God. Amen.
1: Amen.
0: Amen. Amen. We got great music from Jason Nelson, Jonathan McReynolds, and Bishop Marvin Sapp. Here is William Murphy with No Failure on Get Up Morning.
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1: All right, Sybil's back with what we need to know today. 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
2: It's Sybil Wilkes with what we need to know. A newly released 292-page forensic analysis of Nolan Wells' cell phone detailed private messages across 29 group chats following his death this summer. The records show how friends reacted to public speculation and navigated police inquiries after the 4th of July gathering on Horn Island off the coast of Mississippi. Wells' family continues to scrutinize the handling of the phone, maintaining that leaving the device behind was entirely uncharacteristic of their teenager. Jury selection commenced in the federal death penalty trial of the gunman responsible for the 2022 racist mass shooting at a Buffalo, New York supermarket. Peyton Gendron, who's currently serving life without parole on state murder convictions, faces dozens of federal hate crime and weapons charges. The attack at the Tops Friendly Market, which claimed the lives of 10 black victims, stands as one of the deadliest racially motivated massacres in modern American history. Economic analysis from Moody's Analytics indicates the ongoing war in Iran costs the typical American household roughly $2,000. Escalating energy expenses, rising fuel prices, and higher borrowing rates represent the largest drivers of consumer financial strain. The nationwide economic toll reached an estimated $265 billion as congressional debates over supplemental defense funding continue. From the good news file, former Baltimore Ravens offensive lineman turned MIT professor John Urschel achieved a landmark breakthrough in advanced mathematics. His published research paper on the growth factor of random matrices involves long-standing questions regarding the stability of Gaussian elimination algorithms. Urschel's achievement provides critical mathematical proof for computing methods used across scientific research and engineering. I'm Sybil Wilkes. Be informed. Be empowered.
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4: I Hate the Homies episode 183 is out. Hey, we're going to be auditioning people tomorrow. I talked to Rock T. The Homies is looking for another homie, so I'll let you know more about that. The Tampa Bay Rays beat the Cleveland Guardians 3-1 in game 2 of the American League Championship Series. The series is now tied 1-1 tonight. The Brewers at L.A. Listen, if the Dodgers don't win this, it's over. Yeah, that's it. It's a wrap. No, I think they got one more. Yeah, they'll be down 0-3, and you have to win 4 in a row. I watched the Jacksonville State Gamecocks take on Florida International because I've been hearing a lot about them. Jacksonville State, they sweep. They won 27-24. The Atlanta Dream will be playing at State Farm Arena during the WNBA Finals to accommodate more fans. Let's go. And the NFL suspends Rams left tackle Jackson without pay after he punched Bills linebacker Bradley Chubb after the Rams lost. He violated Rule 9, Section B, Article 1, which is don't bust people in the mouth. I'm Griff. That's your quick sports minute. Commander Cheryl with the birthdays.
5: He Thank did. You, Griff. If you're celebrating your birthday, you're celebrating today with Usher. Karen White, her birthday is today. Stephen A. Smith has a birthday. Jay Farrell, his birthday is today. And I've got a special birthday shout out to Lady Tanya Twyman. Happy birthday, love. And if it's your birthday, well, birthday shout outs are coming up. That's 15 minutes on Get Up Mornings with Erica Campbell.
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1: Good morning, ATL. It's Erica Campbell. Let's take a look at traffic.
17: Hey there, First Lady Erica Campbell. Good morning. Good morning to ATL. Happy Wednesday, everybody. 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No big delays report on your downtown connected ride or on either side of I-20. Good news, it wrecks off to the shoulder now, northbound on 285 near Memorial Drive, and that early trouble's almost gone on 400 northbound near Northridge as you travel through Sandy Springs. The better rest begins at Mattress Firm. 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I'm Monique Johnson with Get Up Mornings with Erica Campbell. 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
18: I'm Denise Dunbar with top stories. Well, it's day two of early voting in Georgia for the midterm elections. State election officials are excited about the numbers. The Georgia Secretary of State's office says this year's first day of early voting has beaten the 2022 midterms. This year, for the first day, 188,000 early ballots were cast. And DeKalb County police shot and killed a man yesterday that they say held a woman and a child at gunpoint. Officers responded to a domestic disturbance call around 9 o'clock yesterday morning and saw 26-year-old Danquez Thomas holding a handgun and forcibly pushing a woman down the street. Police fired at him when he refused to drop his weapon. The woman and the baby were not hurt. Checking weather, 59 right now. We start out cloudy, but sunshine breaks through this afternoon with a high of 87. I'm Denise Dunbar. 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
3: Yes, it is time for the Faith Walk of the Day, and something scripture is very clear on, and that is discipleship and mentorship and being trained in a particular thing. Training and discipleship is still very necessary. Today we use terms like doing life together. No matter what you call it, it is necessary to be in a community of people who love the Lord. We were called to multiplication, called to add people to the kingdom. But if you are not trained in how to do it, you can walk and move in error. There are some that get their training literally from social media. God bless you. I believe in church community. I believe in a pastor. I believe in leadership, but I also believe in small groups that help us to find people with like-minded interest that allow you to study and get in the Word of God. A lot of people are doing life alone, and there's doing life alone out of trauma and out of hurt and out of pain. And just because you had a traumatic experience, does it mean that God still doesn't work through the tools that He works through? And we know that is people. You know, Jesus was fully divine and had 12 disciples, right? And so I want to make sure that you're not doing life alone, that you're finding a good group of people that love the Lord, that you found a good church. You know, on Fridays we do our church check-in. There are churches in your area that love the Lord, where the pastor is living right and has integrity and is loving the Lord. Don't hide yourself and don't settle for a clip here and a clip there from every pastor that is on the planet on social media. I'm talking about real discipleship, accountability, where you know them and they know you. And when you're not there, they recognize it. That's the kind of church I grew up in. And even though our church is not a mega church, it's still the size where we can recognize when we haven't seen someone, where somebody's going to say, where's Sister So-and-so, or where's Brother So-and-so. I think it is necessary to still be a part of a church family. I think it's still valuable and still important. So that's my message to you. Make sure you are a part of a church family. That's the Faith Walk. Y'all give me a call. It's birthday shout out time now. 877-242-2426. 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If you want to celebrate a birthday today, give us a call. It's Get Up Morning. Get up.
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13: 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It's time for another traffic update.
14: Hey, the Get Up Church, it's already halftime for the 6 o'clock portion of the Rush Hour this morning. 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And so far, we're doing pretty good as you whip through downtown Atlanta. No big problems report as you travel through the north and south side of town. And here's your good news. The early trouble's almost gone now. Northbound and 285 near Memorial Drive in Decatur. The stream midterm election coverage live on Fox One. 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I'm Oatmeek Johnson. We're Get Up Mornings with Erica Campbell. It's coming up on Praise 102.5.
15: The man who fell to his death Monday at Six Flags over Georgia was a cherished teacher with Atlanta Public Schools. 42-year-old Hassan Kareem died after falling from the 22-foot-high Goliath roller coaster. He worked at Wesley International Academy for more than 12 years. During his time, he served as IT manager, a technology teacher, and robotics coach. Kareem's students say he was very inspirational and will be missed.
16: Teaching is not an easy job, and so I really hope that I can do him justice and honor him really well because he did a great job for us.
15: 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Judge Carly Kearney sentenced Keefe D. yesterday.
17: You don't get to take a man from his family. 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

0: on, family. This is your girl, Ja'Kalyn Carr. Listen, Wednesday is all about being grateful. Yes, being grateful. The Bible says, give thanks to the Lord, for he is good. His love endures forever. Family, I can't wait to hear what you're grateful for next time on Ja'Kalyn Carr's Family Affair.
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0: Yeah, come on, Griff.
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0: Who's on the line today?
2: Good morning. This is Stephanie calling from Baltimore, and I'd like to shout out a happy heavenly birthday to James Conyers, my father, and my grandfather, his father, Charles Conyers, on October the 15th. And I love you guys.
3: Good morning. My name is Carol Caldwell. I'm calling from Laurel, Maryland, and my shout out goes to my grandson. Belated birthday was September the 29th, and my granddaughter, her birthday was October the 11th. Happy birthday to Shailene and Lennox Wiggins. Grandma, love you so much.
4: Tanya Evans, I'm calling from Chesapeake Beach, Maryland, and my shout out is to my apostle, Edna L. Palmer, who is the best leader in the world. I bless God for her, and I'm so thankful for her, and I wish her the happiest birthday of all. Thank you.
5: Good morning, Shannon from Temple Hill, Maryland. And my birthday shout-out is to Bishop Adrian A. Taylor, who is my spiritual dad. Happy birthday.
6: Brother Reggie from D.C. Deacon Homie from the Kids Church. First of all, Chris. I love you, man. I love this show, man. Yeah, my soul wake up when I hear the show. Man, you need to be a lawyer, man. You read that I'll call for, brother hate the homie. I don't use that word, don't like the homie, because I don't use the word hate. Man, you something else, man. Crack me up, I'm still laughing at that joke. Uncle Blank, Blank, Blank. Don't bust your way in the mouth. My birthday shout out, my birthday shout out to Sister Joy Hutchinson from Second New St. Paul Baptist Church, where my pastor is Pastor Nathaniel Benjamin Jr., emeritus, retired. Hey, man, love y'all! No! Thank you.
0: All right. All right. All right. All right. All right.
7: Love Reggie. I promise. He gonna call. It ain't no birthday shout out.
0: He'll never have a birthday. He might have a birthday. But he just say whatever he want to say. Whatever he feel like
7: Reggie.
0: Say.
8: Man, let me say happy birthday to comedian Rob Stapleton in New York and Cheryl Snell and Mama Effie, also known as Mama Selena, and her daughter Charlotte are listening to us in Accra, Ghana right now.
0: Wonderful. I love that. Let's get up. Mornings, y'all. Stick around. We got more on the way. I love you and I mean it.
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19: 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I'm Monique Johnson. We're Get Up Mornings with Erica Campbell. 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

0: Good morning, good people. It's Get Up Mornings. I'm Erica Campbell, loving Jesus and loving you. It's a wonderful Wednesday, October the 14th, and we are up having a great morning already. I sure hope you are, too. Thank you for rocking with Get Up Mornings. Hey, Griff, what you got for the people?
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0: All right, 11 minutes after the hour. Griff, we get to hear from Serious Griff. Mr. Griffin is coming up in just a few minutes. I'll share an Ericaism, and then he'll cap things off with the joys and concerns. Griff, how you feeling today?
1: Let me tell you something. The sleep I got yesterday, I'm so woke and I got enough rest for you, E, and that's a lot.
0: That's
1: how about that?
0: Don't do that.
1: Okay, I'm sorry, but I did. I'm just saying. I got you this morning.
0: Because I so need it. Listen, music on the way from Mary, Jacalyn Carr, and Zacardi Cortez. Here's Anthony Brown with Always Be Good on Get Up Mornings.

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3: Thank you, E. Mm-hmm. In Ephesians 6:10-18, Paul tells us to put on the whole armor of God so we can stand against the schemes of the devil. Now, what does that mean? You might say it means before you walk out of your house, make sure you're spiritually dressed, not just regular clothes. Put on that belt of truth, that breastplate of righteousness, those shoes of peace, that shield of faith, that helmet of salvation, and pick up that sword of the spirit, or sword, is what Erica want to call it, which is the word of God. I'm just playing, E. Because you never know what life is going to throw at you today. And when we talk about putting all that on, you know, sometimes in our mind, we picture this shield. We picture it, me, I'm silly. So in my mind, sometimes my helmet be too small, but I still go out there because it take dents. And we come back home and then my shield don't fit the way it used to, but it still work enough because we come back home. And then my shoes is too tight. Now I need better shoe strength. And I just have all these problems with my clothes, right? But it is very possible to be anointed and vulnerable at the same time. You know, even the amazing people, the dynamic folk in your life can be depressed. And then sometimes when strong people help everybody else, strong people can't kind of depend on nobody all the time. You know, they say, well, ain't nobody gonna speak into me. So I just, but you gotta know who you are before you leave the house. That's the bottom line. I always say every day I have an adventure, right? But God has kind of been building me that way since I was a kid, that I would have this adventure, whether it be school or work or the military or comedy or whatever. And then I would come back home. That's the whole thing about an adventure. You got to make it back to, if you ever played hide and seek, it was always a home base that you could run around and get, but if you can get home, you'll be safe again. So I said that to say, today, put on all your gear for the Lord. And it ain't for you to just take all these attacks from demons, and it's for peace. Mm. It's so people don't just steal your peace. And speaking of peace, I know personally that Cheryl did a lot, and saying did a lot is an understatement, for the spirit of praise and for My Praise DC and how diligently she works at that station, right? She goes in at 5:45, 5:30 in the morning, and then sometimes she don't leave till 5:30 p.m., 6 p.m. And then she got to get in DC traffic. So, Cheryl, this don't have nothing to do with my Mr. Griffin. Me and Erica wanted to bless you with a spa day. I called Ursula and she said you are a fan of Balian Springs.
5: Yes.
3: Or Balian Springs, Balian Springs. Well, we got you a weekend pass, and you can get unlimited hydrotherapy, pools and saunas and lounges. And thank you, Urs, for that. But me and Eric is already bought. I'm going to forward you the QR code. Oh. Me and Erica wanted to just show you that we appreciate what you do for us, but also what you have been doing for the DMV for decades. That's my Mr. Griffin for today.
5: Oh, Griff, stop. You're going to make me. What, Erica?
6: We love you.
5: Wait, this supposed to be Mr. Griffin. I caught another.
3: Caught you astray. How about that?
5: Thank you. Vino, shut up.
3: So jerky.
6: You are welcome. We love each other here at Get Up Morning. The Erica Izzo is on the way.
5: Hollywood Springs. Come on, Griff.
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3: 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It's time for another traffic update.
6: 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Adding to the slow motion, if you're traveling through the southern suburbs, look out for a crash now northbound on I-75 at Terra Boulevard. One back you up in Marietta, southbound on I-75 near Highway 5 to Cancer Road Connector. Also, if you're traveling across the top end, you'll see flashing lights with an accident on 285 eastbound in Shamley Dunwoody Road. Now, whatever you're facing, God's truth can guide you forward. 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
19: Early voting is officially underway in Georgia as voters cast ballots in critical races like governor, U.S. senator, secretary of state, and some statewide races. Voters say it's important important to get to the polls early.
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19: This year, there are two Saturdays available for early voting. They are October 17th and October 24th. Also, voters can vote this coming Sunday, October 18th. So far, Georgia voters have broken the record for the first day of early voting. The Secretary of State's office says more than 188,000 early ballots have been accepted. To vote early, check with the Georgia My Voter page, and that is where you'll find your locations and voting times. Early voting continues until October 30th. I'm Denise Dunbar. 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

0: tears, out of the valley, out of the storm, out of the grave. You won't repeat a battle, you won't repeat a battle, but he already, already won. Go, go, go, go to sleep. He already broke through. He did it, a breakthrough.
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2: So it is time for the Erica-ism of the day. And Griff is talking about how rest of the year is rubbing it in my face. And so I started just scrolling and looking up some things, and I looked up a fallow field. It's an area of arable land that a farmer plows and leaves unseeded or unplanted for one or more growing seasons to let the soil rest and regenerate. I have never heard of that. I've never heard of that. So listen to this story. A farmer once asked his neighbor, "What are you planting in that field this season?" "Nothing," the neighbor said. "I'm letting it rest." "But won't you lose a harvest?" "No," the neighbor said. "I'm restoring the soil. Next year's crops depends on this year's stillness." Whew, that'll preach. Mm. "There's a spiritual rhythm woven into creation itself. Work and rest, sowing and fallowing. Your weekend of labor was real good, but now your soil is like that field, rich with what's been poured out, yet needing to lie fallow for a season. God doesn't ask you to be perpetually productive. Even the ground beneath your feet knows the wisdom of emptiness. Woo! 6 days you shall labor and do all your work, but the seventh day is the Sabbath to the Lord your God. Rest is not recovery for the sake of more work. Rest is an act of trust that the world keeps turning even when you stop." Oh my God, that just got me together, y'all. Every time I've gone to the doctor about anything, the first thing they ask me is about my sleeping habits. Now, considering my work and my life, it's always a, "Well, doc, you know, I, 5 hours here and 2 hours there." And they tell me every time, "Without rest, your body will not properly recover." Without rest, I'm telling you, your soul will not properly recover. If you try to heal yourself by more work, if you try to make it better by adding more to your plate, more programs, more assignments, more things, you will not heal. Your mind, your soul won't heal. If God has written it into his book, into his perpetual plan for the rest work rhythm, then we will get ourselves in trouble by not resting. I'm talking to myself, but I know I'm talking to a lot of y'all too. We don't rest. You scroll at night, you worry at night, you worry about your children, your work, your church, your relationship, your money, your health, your parents, all the things. And so we have to learn to rest. Rest and trust and trust and rest and rest and trust. And sometimes you have to say it out loud. "I'm trusting God. I trust in God. I trust him. I rest in him. He will handle it. He will take care of what I cannot. His time is better than mine. And even though I may not understand, I will rest." And so that's my message for all of us today. Let's rest and recover, not for the sake of more work, but rest as an act of trust, because the world will keep turning even when we stop. All right, that's my Erica-ism for the day, getting myself and you together. Let's make sure we rest and rest well. All right, Griffin, next time don't rub it in my face every time you get your little stanking sleep.
3: Rub is strong, stank is a lot.
2: You hear that jealousy in my throat? You heard it in
3: there. Right? Yeah. Ooh, hey, man.
2: I got Bible.
3: Oh, my wife an apology. I was so cranky, man.
2: Listen, you be cranky when you sleep. My God, we have witnessed it, but we love you.
3: Right. That's cute.
2: Amen. It's Get Up Mornings. All right, the joys and concerns are up next. Don't Get Up Mornings. Don't miss it. I love you and I mean it.
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17: Morning. It's time for another traffic update.
18: All right, get up, church. It's a busy drive pretty much wherever you travel. And as we break through the dawn hours, this traffic report is sponsored by Mattress Firm. Let's go down to the south side. Authorities are working a new crash here on 675 heading northbound in Highway 138. Turner Hill Road, you're still slowing down with an accident at I-20, the East Freeway, as you travel through Lithonia. Also be aware of a crash on the top end, westbound at 285 at Peachtree Industrial Boulevard. 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I'm Malik Johnson with Get Up Mornings with Erica Campbell. 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
19: The state insurance commissioner is stepping in to find out what caused the deadly accident at Six Flags Over Georgia on Monday. 42-year-old Hassan Kareem died after he fell from the Goliath roller coaster. Ride safety consultant Ken Martin told Channel 2 News that officials will examine the ride's mechanical and computer functions, as well as the maintenance information.
20: People just do not come out of roller coasters. Something caused this rider to come out. We've got to find out what happened to keep it from happening again.
19: Job cuts due to AI keep rising. This week, Kroger announced it will lay off 3,000 corporate jobs over the next 3 years as it ramps up its use of artificial intelligence. Back in January, Amazon confirmed 16,000 corporate job cuts. Career transition expert Colleen Blumenfield says most of the 113,000 jobs cut out this year were tech jobs.
21: Of the 113,000 we've seen this year, 93,000 are in technology.
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1: Saints of the Most High God, it is almost time for the joys and concerns. 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

0: of our international Baptist, non-denominational, denominational, AMB, CMB, ENG, LO, Middle, P, Apostolic Church.
1: Of God in Christ.
0: There she is.
2: Well. Thank you. I'm going to go ahead and call you just Elder Cheryl. Not substitute
0: pastor. I jump in
2: pastor.
0: When I need to, you know?
2: Erica just stepped off, went to the bathroom, huh?
1: Tea.
2: But first, giving honor to God, who's ahead of my life, I like to say I'm glad to be in the house of the Lord. One more time, Elder Cheryl. Because he brought me from a mighty... mighty long way. Sister Erica, I could have been dead, but you wouldn't have cared. Sleeping in the grave, but God is good.
1: All the time.
2: And all the time.
1: God is good.
2: Yeah. This just makes sense for what I'm about to say anyway. And my family, we say, you thought you were safe, huh? You're not safe. So if you come out wearing some tight jeans and a loose shirt, we're going to be like, ooh, you thought you were safe. Look at you over there. Now, Erica has applied this to me so many times that me and Donald Thames Jr. was just talking. And Donald even said, Erica is a low-key comedian. He said, because you said love is strong and stink is a lot when I said that to you. I said, I'm not safe either. Okay? I'm not safe either. And I'm going to tell you who not the most safe, people who wear wigs around me, and they be sideways, your little line, I don't know, your part be crooked, you're not safe. You're not safe at all. My wife, Erica, told me one time, I'll never forget, we was recording promos and in Dallas. I was sitting next to her, and she said, you want some gum? I said, do I need some? She was like, a little bit of gum. I'm not safe. Nobody is safe now. Is somebody in that car right now saying, man, my kids ain't safe in the car right now. Good. You get to say, ain't you all right? Somebody else is saying, man, my husband ain't safe either, what he was wearing yesterday. Good. You get to say, ain't you all right? But if you like me and you know, nobody's safe around us, man. If we
0: nobody.
2: I told Cheryl one time she looked like the Partridge Family hair. And the white and
0: Shirley
2: the white.
0: Partridge. Love. Oh, he died laughing. I was
2: TJ
0: like,
2: wasn't
0: like
2: safe never. TJ had a wet wig. We called it Ola Ray. She came in here yesterday. She gave me this candy.
1: She had Ola Ray on?
2: She had Ola Ray on. I said, good morning, Ola Ray. Good morning. I started eating popcorn like Michael Jackson when she came in.
0: My Shirley Partridge wig was cute, though. Don't even go there.
2: It was.
1: It was a short little.
0: Look, yeah.
2: Erica, look. How many cups of hair you got?
1: Two.
2: Man.
0: We ain't safe with our own self. What's your
1: own? I'm going to clown myself. I'm not going to clown you.
2: I am, too. How about that? Me, too. Yeah. Me, too.
1: Two cups of hair. But listen, I'm going to work my two cups, you hear me? Or I'm just going to put on a wig. That's fine. Uh-huh. I don't care.
0: Period.
1: It's get up mornings, y'all. Welcome to the Get Up Church. It's wild over here.
0: Gotta have thick skin.
1: Please have thick skin.
2: Bet you won't put on no Ola Ray, though.
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2: 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It's time for another traffic update.
18: Hey, the Get Up Church, we are rolling towards 8 o'clock this morning. 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Good news, the wreck is gone. Westbound on 285 near Peachtree Industrial Boulevard, so you're picking up speed on 285. 85 southbound, I'm still seeing brake lights through Buckhead and Midtown, but all looks pretty good as you travel through the southern suburbs. Brake lights remain, though, on 675, heading northbound, approaching Amble Block Road in Clayton County. 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I'm Monique Johnson. 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

0: Good morning, good people. It's Get Up Mornings. I'm Erica Campbell, loving Jesus and loving you on a wonderful Wednesday. October the 14th, up, having a great morning already with this amazing team that I love so much. Hey, Griff, what you got?
1: My mama texted me and said, "You're not safe either." I was like, "I know, ooh, mama.
0: Get a mama."
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0: All right, good people, 11 minutes after the hour, we'll talk to our legal expert, Judge Melody Armstrong. Also, we'll have Wake Up and Win, Dr. Willie Jolly, this hour. His message is The Old Howling Country Dog. Music from Ty Tribbett, Kirk Franklin, and Jordan Armstrong. Here's Javon Dewan with 10X My Blessings on Get Up Mornings.

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In these last days, evil times will come and it's here today. 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
5: Good morning. Always great to be with you guys.
6: Yep. Honors.
4: Glad to have you. So, Judge, we've had some recent cases where the outcome in the criminal court process is not what many expected or hoped for at all. Looking at the Nolan Wells case and others, please share some thoughts and some additional paths forward on how our involvement might affect the outcome.
5: Sure. One case I want to talk about briefly is Jordan Hill. He was a 10-year-old riding on an ATV, hit by a suspected drunk driver. The driver didn't stay on the scene, and he didn't call 911 because he said he didn't have cell service. And typically, if there's a tower, 911 is a call that you can make. This guy was acquitted on two charges. This also, guys, like Nolan Wells, was in Mississippi. In this county, blacks are roughly 35%, and they could have been on that jury. So since the 60s, remember, it's illegal to exclude blacks from voting or being on juries. Yet some people, not you guys, I know you guys may have been called and you can share with the listeners about your jury experience, but some folk try hard to get out of jury duty and they self-exclude when it's illegal to do so. And they could make a difference on a grand jury or a trial jury. And so all of this matters. So for any case, we've got to make sure that we, the people, are in the process and we don't leave it to others to determine if somebody broke the law or should be indicted. So for Nolan Wells, Jordan, and many people, you can also pursue a civil case for wrongful death. The law allows recovery from, in Jordan's case, that driver's automobile policy and possibly the driver's personal non-exempt assets. The law also allows the demand for recovery from that ATV if it had uninsured or underinsured coverage, right? And something that's, yeah, it may cost us a little bit more every month on the auto policy, but it can make a huge financial difference for someone like Jordan's family and any family. And finally, voting determines who leads the Department of Justice and the FBI. They can come in and conduct an independent federal review for hate crimes or any other charges for Nolan, for Jordan, suspected tree hangings, any of these cases. And so these simple steps make a difference, but all of it is related to voting.
4: Speaking of voting, the midterm elections begin next week, and folk want answers and improvements. And they're concerned about long ballots, closing polling places, and vote influencers like Trump promising money if Republicans retain the House and Senate. Isn't that illegal?
5: Sadly, it's very legal, guys, for any politician. Any politician can promise you anything of value to get you to vote. It's completely legal under the First Amendment. And even in this case with Trump, even if the Republicans win both houses, unless Congress writes a law and they actually appropriate money to pay anybody $5,000, yeah, forget about it. It's not going to happen. But be assured, churches, NAACP, D9, social justice groups, they're going to get you to the polls. Don't even worry about that. Our job is to know what's on that ballot before we go. It takes less time and money to print the ballot and know it and get to the polls than if you add up what certain policies, laws, or elected officials have already cost you or what will they cost you.
4: I love it. We're talking with our legal expert, Judge Melody Armstrong. How can folk follow you and learn more about what you do?
5: Yes, ma'am. It's IG and Facebook, Judge Melody Armstrong, www.melodyarmstrong.com, and Minute with Judge Mello.
4: All right, there it is there, good people. Stay informed. Stick around. The Get Up poll question is up next on Get Up Mornings. Get up.
0: Get up. 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
16: Morning, morning. It's time for another traffic update.
4: All right, first day to Erica Campbell. We have finally broken through the dawn hours, and we can see where we're going. 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All still looks pretty good as you pass through the southern suburbs. No big problems reported out of the side of I-20 this time around. Seeing typical rush hour delays, southbound on 400 leaving Alpharetta as you travel through Roswell this morning. And here's some good news: that early trouble's gone now. Southbound on I-75 near Barrett Parkway. 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
12: 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I'm Monique Johnson with Get Up Mornings with Erica Campbell. 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
17: The man who fell to his death Monday at Six Flags over Georgia was a cherished teacher with Atlanta Public Schools. 42-year-old Hassan Kareem died after falling from the 22-foot-high Goliath roller coaster. He worked at Wesley International Academy for more than 12 years. During his time, he served as IT manager, a technology teacher, and robotics coach. Kareem's students say he was very inspirational and will be missed.
18: Teaching is not an easy job, and so I really hope that I can do him justice and honor him really well because he did a great job for us.
17: 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Judge Carly Kearney sentenced Keefe D. yesterday.
19: You don't get to take a man from his family. 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Took us 30 years, but at this time, you are going to face justice for what you did on September 7th, 1996.
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22: It's another great day. This is Dr. Willie Jolly. Today's step for success is taken from my book, It Only Takes a Minute to Change Your Life. 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Let me share a story with you that illustrates this point. There was a man walking down a country road. He walked past a porch where an old farmer was sitting in his rocking chair, and next to him was a dog that was howling and making all sorts of noise. So the man asked the farmer, "Why is that dog making so much noise?" The farmer said, "Because he's sitting on a nail." And the man said, "Well, why doesn't he get up?" The farmer said, "Because it doesn't hurt bad enough." Don't complain about what you allow. Most people sit and complain about what hurts and don't do anything to change it. Do it today. Change your thinking and change your life. This is Dr. Willie Jolly. Share this message with everyone you know. 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
5: All right, Cheryl, what are we talking about today?
4: All right. So question, have you ever prayed for something, didn't get it, and later thank God that you didn't? Sometimes the blessing isn't a yes, right? Sometimes it's the door that never opened. And years ago, I had an opportunity to program WLIB and APD, or assistant program the WBLS, which is their gospel format and urban format in New York. Now, New York is the number one market in the country. Anybody who does radio would want to work in New York, like would want to work in the number one market, right? And at the time, my kids were small, and I really, really wanted to do it. Like one of those things where you try to fit that circle in the square. Mm-hmm. And I'm like, telling my husband, this will be the best for us. And he's saying, I don't think it's good timing. I don't think we should. And then he's, military, so he was reserve, and they were talking about activating him full, in active duty because of 9/11. It was just so much that was going on at the time. And I was like, listen, this is a career opportunity of a lifetime. I really want to do it. And I really was trying to take that job. But if I had taken that job, it would have destroyed my family. Let me tell you how God operates too. In a revival, Erica, well, in a service, one of our spiritual leaders called me out. And just simply said, you're about to take a job that's going to destroy your family. Nobody knew. Whoa. It was that distinct. It was that clear. It was that. And I was like, I'm on the floor crying. They think I'm full of Holy Spirit. I'm crying because I really wanted to take that job. But I didn't take it. My family is intact. We're 30 years married. Kids are, sound and grow. And I think that, sometimes, you think you know what you want and what you need, but then God knows better. God sees better. And when you hear the voice of God, so that no was worth it, really, when I look at my family structure. Yeah. So
5: I remember a similar no was my second engagement. And I really thought he was it. I really thought it was the one. And I asked the Lord, and the Lord said no. So I gave the ring back, did all the things. And I was sitting, I remember, in my house with my parents. And I just opened the scripture. I was like, can you just say something to me? And I found John 14, and it said, let not your heart be troubled. You believe in God, believe also in me. And just that, let not your heart be troubled, just blessed me so much. So when God says no, he still makes it sweet. And there's always a reason for his no. So we want to know, is there a no that you remember that turned out to be a blessing? 877-242-2426. 877-242-2426. 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No is not a bad answer, y'all. Mm-mm. I promise you, it is not.
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14: Morning, morning. It's time for another traffic update.
5: 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And overall, it's not too bad of a drive getting to your destination. It's a beautiful, sunny morning around the Metro City. 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And all looks pretty good on 75, 85, and 675. Connecting northbound to Capitol Avenue. Looks like that wreck is off to the shoulder. Get ready for a hectic ride on the west side wall. Getting reports of a new crash here northbound at 285 near Paces Ferry.
15: 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I'm Monique Johnson. 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
16: Early voting is officially underway in Georgia as voters cast ballots in critical races like governor, U.S. Senator, Secretary of State, and some statewide races. 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
16: 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They are October 17th and October 24th. Also, voters can vote this coming Sunday, October 18th. So far, Georgia voters have broken the record for the first day of early voting. The Secretary of State's office says more than 188,000 early ballots have been accepted. To vote early, check with the Georgia My Voter page, and that is where you'll find your locations and voting times. I'm Denise Dunbar. More Get Up Mornings with Erica Campbell on Praise 102.5.
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3: All right, guys, today we are asking, what is the no that turned into a blessing? Let's go to the phones and talk to Yvonne in Arkansas. Hey, Yvonne, what is the no that turned into a blessing?
4: Good morning. Good morning. Yes, that no was definitely a blessing. I had a job that I wanted probably more than any job I've ever wanted. I was an ER trauma nurse, and I wanted to be a flight.

0: nurse. I was the top two candidates, but I didn't get the job. I remember getting the call as I was driving. I pulled over to the side because when they told me they gave it to someone else, I cried like a baby. But here's the thing. That very next month, they found a tumor in my leg, and they had to go in, put in hardware, rebuild it, all the stuff. I could not walk. I had to relearn how to walk. Now, the thing is, had I gotten that job, I would not have been there long enough to have benefits. Basically, I would have lost my job and no income. But because I didn't get it in my current role, I was able to still have my income, all my benefits. And wow. I was a single mother of three kids.
1: Wow.
0: And so one day it took me a year to learn how to walk. Okay. That's the significance. But I was laying in my bed one morning. I'll never forget it. Just like it was yesterday. The Holy Spirit said to me, see, if I had given you what you wanted, you wouldn't have had what you needed. Ain't God all right?
1: God is all right. Wow. Thank you for sharing that. God bless you, Yvonne.
0: Bless y'all. Have a good day.
1: You too. Bye-bye. Marcus in Atlanta is on the line. Hey, Marcus, tell us about the no that turned out to be a blessing.
2: Yes, ma'am. Yes, ma'am. So the no, my no that turned out to be a blessing is probably the reason that I'm still here talking to you today. My buddy, we've been buddies since sixth grade. Getting ready to go to college, we were going to the same university, had all our stuff all situated, dorm room, everything. We were all situated. But I ended up getting a scholarship to another university. And I was not going to go. My father said, okay, well, fine. You know, if you want to go there, go there. Fine. My grandfather came back and said, boy, you need to go where the money is. So I ended up going to another university. So long story short, my best buddy, we were thick as thieves. We did everything together in high school. He got mixed up in some drugs and ended up having a drug-induced psychotic break. Wow. And that just went from bad to worse, and eventually ended up in his death. And I know that that was nothing but God that said no, because had I have been there with him,
1: you'd have been with your
2: friend. Like I said, he was thick as thieves and did everything together. That could have been me as well. So that no that God gave me turned out to be a big, big, huge blessing.
1: Well, praise God. Thank you for praise sharing that with us. God bless you.
2: There you have it. Thank you. God bless you guys as well.
1: Well, there it is there, good people. No's can turn out to be a blessing. Mm-hmm. God's protection, God's provision, God's intervention. I thank God for all of it. You don't always know it immediately. Take some time to realize that what God is saying no to, it's because there's something that he sees that you don't.
3: Mm-hmm. Yep.
1: So don't ever question God's sovereignty, his ability to see what we cannot. We follow where he leads. We trust his starts and his stops. All right. That is it, guys. Stick around. We got more on the way. It's Get Up Morning.
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18: 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It was every day.
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17: There was no accountability.
19: She was responding as if it was okay.
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3: 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It's Erica Campbell. 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

0: morning, good people. It's Get Up Mornings. I'm Erica Campbell, loving Jesus and loving you. Top of the hour. Wonderful Wednesday, October the 14th. Up, having a great day already. Brother Griff, what you got for the people?
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0: All right, coming up 11 minutes after the hour, I'll have my love talk of the day and my very, very talkative ones. No one else is talking. I got a message for you. Later this hour, trending topics with Sheryl Jackson and Joy Taylor will have the daily play. Music from Pastor Mike Jr., Rashawn Mitchell, and Corinne Hawthorne. Here's Sincere with After Tonight on Get Up Mornings.

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4: All right, good people. It is time for the Love Talk of the day. And today I want to talk to those of you who have those real long conversations, but you're the only one talking, and you fussing and talking and fussing and fussing and talking and talking and fussing and fussing and talking. They checked out about 10 minutes in. And as much as you feel like the more you talk, you got to let them know and you got to tell them. If you are quote unquote communicating with someone and they're not talking back, then you are just venting and going off, and it's not landing the way you think it's going to land. When you are having a difficult conversation with someone, you have to give them an opportunity to be in the conversation. And you can't judge and accuse everything that they're saying. You have to allow them to say what they need to say. A lot of people are in relationships where where their spouse or their partner does not talk. And so you feel like you're going to make them talk by you talking more. And that is not the reason that they're not talking. They don't feel safe to talk. They don't trust talking with you because they don't know who else is going to hear it. And especially in this day and age, now whatever you say and have said will always make its way to social media. So it's almost like this talking, this beating up, this, you know, kind of antagonizing and then humiliating by putting it on social media. If you really want a healthy relationship, you're going to have to just chill, man. You're going to have to take a break. Take your issues to the Father and ask Him to give you a new way to communicate that feels like an actual back and forth conversation. And not just you going and going and going and going and going and going and all these examples and then referring to other people. And then you got comparison in there. You got a little humiliation got in there. You got intimidation. You got all these things that don't sound or feel like love. When you have an issue with someone that you say you love, you got to do it together. It can't just be you because you're the structured one and you're the balanced one and I'm the this one. Whatever else you're telling yourself about yourself, if they ain't listening to you, are you really what you think you are? And I'm not saying that to hurt, but I'm just saying you got to look at it through different eyes. If you're talking for hours and hours and ain't nobody listening, be quiet. What spirit is that that causes you to keep talking and ain't nobody saying that back? But we having a conversation. No, you're not. No, you're not. You giving a monologue. And if it's not landing and they don't understand it, what's the point? Don't you want them to hear your heart and not your fussing and not your self-preservation and not the insecurities and not the fear and not the anxiousness? So take a different approach to communicating when something goes wrong. Maybe give yourself a beat. Just take a moment. Go for a walk. Literally, without your phone, without talking to anybody. And say, ask God to show you yourself and your part. My sister Malia says it all the time. Show me I want to know my part. I know what I'm mad about, but if I played a part in this in any way, Father, show me and help me to rectify that so we can bring peace to your home. All right? I love you and I mean it. That is the Love Talk of the day. Did that feel like love? I hope it did. I really had good intentions. I love you and I mean it. All right, guys, trending topics is up next.

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6: Man, this story has me so uncomfortable. I feel so bad. Rest in peace to Hassan Kareem, 42, of Atlanta, who was identified by police as the man who died after being ejected from the Goliath roller coaster at Six Flags Over Georgia on Monday. And he was not a thrill seeker chasing a headline. He was an IT manager, technology teacher, and robotics coach at Wesley International Academy in Atlanta Public Charter School, where he had worked for more than 12 years. He just took a ride. Like any one of us who might want to ride a roller coaster ride. And the school district called him a cherished member, said his presence and impact will deeply be missed by their students and staff and those who lived lives he touched. And so Atlanta Public Schools extended its deepest condolences. Witnesses told police that Kareem struck several other people before falling beneath the ride. Several others were also injured. The ride's manufacturer said it is actively investigating the incident. And Six Flags temporarily closed at least 10 roller coasters across several of its parks in the United States and Canada, which means y'all haven't been checking the safety of these roller coasters. And you got lawsuits. I mean, his death brings a broader picture of what are you guys doing? Yeah, for the safety of those who want to ride these roller coasters. Yeah. It's just, I don't know, it's disheartening. It just really has me unnerved. It's like, you know, a lot of, you know, when I grew up, I loved roller coasters. I'm, you know, a woman of a certain age now, and I realize I can't keep doing them. But
4: I aged out. You don't have to say a certain age. I aged out.
7: The last time I went, I said, oh no.
6: Yes.
7: Hey, I went with the Six Flags. I said,
4: man, I'm cool. No, now I'm holding purses. I hated the person that was holding purses.
7: Knocking my head around for no reason. Flying upside down, turning backwards with a little fire under your feet.
4: When it happened.
6: Them organs are saying, what are we doing upside down? What is happening?
7: And why? Nope.
6: Neck
4: hurt. We're praying for his family. They've been talking about it hard here in Atlanta, and it's a very sad situation. And I literally pass Six Flags every day going home. It's 9 miles before my house on the left hand side.
6: Man, I hope they get to the bottom of this investigation, and you know, and I pray that those people will be prosecuted because they didn't do what they were supposed to do. When you're talking about these rides, they're supposed to be safe. And so it's a little nerve-wracking. Anyway, rest in peace to him. All right, more than three decades after Tupac Shakur was gunned down, the Las Vegas Strip, the man accused of planning the attacks, learned his fate yesterday. Dwayne Keefe D. Davis, 63, received 40 years to life in prison from Judge Carly Kearney after a jury convicted him of first-degree murder in August. Now, the courtroom heard from Shakur's younger sister, who described a brother their mother believed could change the world. Now, the crazy part about this is that he wrote a book talking about him planning the death of Tupac Shakur. Yeah, he wrote a book and then was doing podcasts and talking about it. And so, yeah, they had to go after him.
4: He was trying to get famous.
7: Because I was going to say, this is a whole lot of years later.
6: 30 years.
4: 30. 30.
7: Wow.
6: Mm-hmm. 30 years. Well, what you
4: they
6: expect?
4: Blamed it on everybody. Suge.
7: Everybody.
4: Diddy. Everybody. Mm-hmm. And it was just this man.
6: Yeah. So, yeah, the sentencing marked a long-awaited moment of accountability, but no prison term could bring back her older brother, is what she said. And so, yeah, she said that he was taking care of 17 family members when he passed away. Like, wow. Paying bills and covering home expenses and all the things, 17 family members. Yeah. Yeah. And not only that, but just who he was to the world and the music that he, you know, contributed to the hip hop culture. And so, and he, I mean, Keefe didn't seem like he was, had any remorse. So
1: really,
6: that's what it looked like when they gave the verdict. So anyway, that's what's trending. If you're celebrating your birthday, you're celebrating today with Usher Raymond. Also, Karen White, her birthday's today. Stephen A. Smith has a birthday today. People are not liking him right now, right? Jay Farrell has a birthday. And I've got a special birthday shout out to Lady Tanya Twyman. And so happy birthday.
7: Well, good people, that's the trending topics and a few more birthdays. Here is Joy Taylor with the Daily Play on Get Up Mornings.
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3: 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The Atlanta Dream were facing the reality of playing their first two WNBA Finals home games since 2013 and the 3,500-seat Gateway Center that they've called home since 2021. Now, the Dream announced that they will play every game next season in the 17,000-capacity State Farm Arena. Six of the Dream's regular season games this season and all three of their playoff games have been played at State Farm, where the Hawks currently play. Fortunately, the necessary compromises were made. Game 3 was moved a day earlier, and the Hawks changed their tip-off against Houston from 8 p.m. to 8:30. On October 24th, the Valkyries and Dream will tip at 1 p.m. instead of at 3:30. 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

0: Morning, good people. It's Get Up Mornings. I'm Erica Campbell, loving Jesus and loving you, and we're at the end of our time. It's been a great morning, a whole lot of laughter, and great gospel music to encourage your soul, and I hope you've been blessed by it this morning. Hey, Cheryl and Griff, what did you love about the show today?
1: My team gave me a spa day.
0: I
1: love that about the show today.
2: How about that? I know that's right.
1: Yeah, Erica Ism was rest and recovery. It was right on time. So, yeah.
0: Amen. What about you, Griffington?
2: You know, to be able to give Cheryl a spa, and we can give Cheryl a spa all the time if we want, but this time it was really needed, and I think the timing was just... it was just perfect. When I text Erica and said, let's do it, she was like, absolutely. Aww. Tell me when. Like, there was no, give me a second. I'm asleep. I'm trying to sleep. I'm on my sister Cajun. Leave me alone. She was like, tell me when. Whatever you need to do. So I love that for you too, Cheryl.
1: Thank you.
0: Absolutely. Absolutely.
1: I mean, but it was good. Get Up Poll was good. We had guests on. Let's talk about selfish.
2: Nah, whatever. I got a spot. That's what you about to go. You talking

0: talk about water cooler talk. What were they talking about? I can't even remember, but I know who's back gonna feel better.
1: But I did enjoy your Mr. Griffin today as well.
2: Yeah.
1: I really did. It was a blessing. You be preaching. You be preaching.
2: You too. You got a little whole armor of God.
1: Right. Come on, whole armor of God. But why he said his hat is all in his mind.
2: Dented.
1: His helmet got a dent in it and his shoes too tight. You got bad armor. Lord, get him some good armor, Jesus.
0: I got bad armor.
1: Get him armor that fits,
2: yes,
1: Father.
2: Yes.
1: A shield that's actually big enough. We love you, Jesus.
0: Give me some man armor.
1: Come
0: on. That's what I need, some big man armor.
1: I love it. Listen, y'all, let's end with the word of prayer. Lord, we thank you and we praise you for this day, for this show, for this music, for this opportunity, Lord, to fill their mornings with joy and laughter, God, to get them ready to walk in the joy of the Lord all day long, to lift their spirits and encourage their souls. Father, you know exactly what they need. So I thank you, God, for meeting the needs today. Whatever they need, wherever it is, wherever it hurts, wherever the questions, wherever the lack is, Father, I thank you that you supply all of our needs according to your riches and glory. We give you praise, glory, and honor. Keep us in the center of your will and the palm of your hand. Cover us with your blood all day long. Push back the darkness in the name of Jesus. Satan, you have no place, power, or authority, and we cancel every assignment to destroy the people of God. In Jesus' mighty name I pray. Thank God. Amen.
2: Amen.
0: Amen.
1: Y'all have a good one, and we'll see you tomorrow. Faith walking.
2: Love talking.
0: Enjoy living.
1: On Get Up Mornings. Bye, everybody.
0: Love you, Mama.
1: Bye, Lily.

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0: Live from the BMW Studios, Atlanta's inspiration station, Praise 102.5. It is Ja'Kalyn Carr's Family Affair. Good morning, my beautiful family. You made it to another grateful Wednesday. There are so many things that we have to be grateful for and about today, family. And this is your day to shout out something that you are grateful for. It could be your family member. It could be your pastor. It could be just life. Whatever it is, this is your day to shout it out. 404-741-1025. You already know it's going to be a great show per usual. I have your morning motivation coming in about 20 minutes and more inspiration that you do not want to miss. So keep it locked right here, my family. This is Praise.
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And the reason why you're questioning it is because of the simple fact it seems like the devil is hitting you with everything that he can possibly throw at you. But you need to understand something, beloved. You need to remember that the only reason why you're in that position now is because God had ordered your steps. And the only reason why the devil is hitting you like he's hitting you is because he has literally peeked into your future. And he sees what God's about to bring you into.

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2: I'm Jesse McNeil, meteorologist for 11 Alive News. Another hot day on tap. Under mostly sunny skies, highs will be in the upper 80s. The record is 87. We're forecasting a high of 88. The hot weather continues on Thursday. Highs will be in the upper 80s once again, with a good chance to break another record. A cold front will approach the area on Friday. We're going to hold on to the sunshine and the warm temperatures during the afternoon. The cooler air will move in behind that front just in time for the weekend. I'm meteorologist Jesse McNeil with your 11 Alive Weather Impact Team. Enjoy today.
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3: 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Strengthen my heart, steady my thoughts, and know that I place my confidence in your mercy and grace. 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
1: Somebody make some noise in here tonight. We've come to praise one God, one name, and is worthy of all our praise. Come on and help me praise him. Yeah.

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1: Donna, pray for us. 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

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It is Ja'Kaylin Carr's Family Affair. Family, it is Grateful Wednesday, and I have the lines open for you to call in to let us know what or who you find yourself extremely grateful for on today. I don't know what God has done for you, but I do know He's been faithful. He's been good, and this is your day to share something, and also who you're grateful for. It could be your spouse. It could be your child. Whoever it is, this is your day to shout them out. 404-741-1025. Family, right now, as always, and as promised, it's time for our morning motivation. And this morning, I don't know who this is for, but sometimes it's okay to admit you are wrong. Okay? Not actually, not so.

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2: 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The Atlanta Dream were facing the reality of playing their first two WNBA Finals home games since 2013 and the 3,500-seat Gateway Center that they've called home since 2021. Now, the Dream announced that they will play every game next season in the 17,000-capacity State Farm Arena. Six of the Dream's regular season games this season and all three of their playoff games have been played at State Farm, where the Hawks currently play. Fortunately, the necessary compromises were made. Game 3 was moved a day earlier, and the Hawks changed their tip-off against Houston from 8 p.m. to 8:30. On October 24th, the Valkyries and Dream will tip at 1 p.m. instead of at 3:30. I'm extremely happy with this result. 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The finals start Saturday, and I can't wait. 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
5: 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I was told the language was too graphic and that some people would be offended. So they changed the words. So here it is. Right now, right here, we are victims of attack by some we know, but many more nameless and faceless people living in the shadows. The first defense of both sides is usually to act as if it never happened. Then, the perpetrators start disagreeing with each other about the particulars of the attack, sometimes calling it victimless. The time is now to bring the attack to a halt. We must stand up and use our vote this November to declare that we are no longer going to allow ourselves to be victims. We must be heard. You must vote this November in order to stop the assault on us, because the reality is we are the ones who are battered and bruised.
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I need somebody to prophesy with your body language. 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
12: including the police chief. 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
13: And Bottoms knew exactly how Atlanta got there.
14: We made many decisions that have gotten us to this point. I eliminated cash bail bonds. We've cut our corrections budget by 60%. This is not a plan that I just pulled out of the sky.
12: Atlanta's police department is hundreds of officers short.
15: 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They've never seen Atlanta.
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1: 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My sister Leandria is going to help me with this one. Share your story.

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I will hear from heaven, break it on down. So it is so. Amen. Now when we pray, we want to end that with a declaration, a decree. So I'm speaking for all of you listening, starting here, starting now. The things that hurt you in the past won't control your future. Starting now, this is a new day. This is your Exodus. You are officially really

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3: This is The Daily Play with Joy Taylor. The Atlanta Dream were facing the reality of playing their first two WNBA Finals home games since 2013 and the 3,500-seat Gateway Center that they've called home since 2021. Now, the Dream announced that they will play every game next season in the 17,000-capacity State Farm Arena. Six of the Dream's regular season games this season and all three of their playoff games have been played at State Farm, where the Hawks currently play. Fortunately, the necessary compromises were made. Game 3 was moved a day earlier, and the Hawks changed their tip-off against Houston from 8 p.m. to 8:30. On October 24th, the Valkyries and Dream will tip at 1 p.m. instead of at 3:30. 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
8: 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Election day is November 3rd. 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
11: Ah, that makes sense.
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0: Yeah, yeah, yeah, what's up, everybody? This your boy, Nick Cruz. 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

0: and I rejoice today. Hey! I shall recover. 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

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Family in just a few moments. I've got our corporate prayer coming up, so make sure you keep it locked right here. It's Praise.

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0: 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It is Ja'Kalen Carr's Family Affair. Family, it has been an incredible, grateful Wednesday. However, we cannot leave without doing our corporate prayer. So from wherever you are, just extend your faith. Father God, in the name of Jesus, I thank you and I honor you for my brothers and sisters who have tuned in and who are tuned in right now. I give you glory for your word that you have released unto us on today. And that is, it is okay to admit we got it wrong. It's okay to admit that we were wrong. Thank you, Jesus, for releasing the spirit of accountability, that we are holding ourselves accountable, apologizing when we need to apologize, fixing things that need to be fixed, making it right, and moving forward in life. And it is so. In Jesus' name, I pray. We all say together, family, amen. Thank you so much for tuning in, family. This is Ja'Kalen Carr's Family Affair. Don't forget to follow your girl on Twitter, Instagram, Facebook, YouTube, TikTok. It's all under my name, at Ja'Kalen Carr. That's Ja'Kalen Carr with the blue check mark. If it doesn't have the blue check mark, you already know it is not me. All right. I'll see you here. Same time, same place on tomorrow for Business Thursday. So all the business owners, it's your day to stand up. Family, the Willie Morgina Show is coming up next at 3. I got another weather check-in for you. Don't you go anywhere. And don't forget, it is still your winning season. And God is about to make history in your life again. It's time for Breakthrough, y'all. This is Praise.
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1: 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Ladies and gentlemen, Jamon DeWine.

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1: I'm Jesse McNeil, meteorologist for 11 Alive News. Another hot day on tap. Under mostly sunny skies, highs will be in the upper 80s. The record is 87. We're forecasting a high of 88. The hot weather continues on Thursday. Highs will be in the upper 80s once again, with a good chance to break another record. A cold front will approach the area on Friday. We're going to hold on to the sunshine and the warm temperatures during the afternoon. The cooler air will move in behind that front just in time for the weekend. I'm meteorologist Jesse McNeil with your 11 Alive Weather Impact Team. Enjoy today.
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0: case you didn't know, Willie Moe Jr. is on your radio, family. It is the Willie Moe Jr. Show. Uh-huh. 4 hours of pure inspiration, family. It is not a game. 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
1: Yep.
0: And I want to declare this over everybody's life right now. If you're in a relationship, I declare that it is turning around for you, okay? Mm. Because we serve a God who sits on the throne and he reigns. Here's the one and only Kirk Franklin right here on the Willie Moe Jr. Show.
2: Respect in every aspect, and special kiss in the morning. God bless anything tested. Notice that Jesus Christ said, I miss every time. No, I don't miss about all the crew. Remember, so the end them known for Jesus Christ. Lift them high. I'm not here for Christ. Bust the place. Bust the place. No, no, no. Mercy. Yeah.

Hey family, it's your nephew Willie Moore Jr. and this segment is brought to you by my friends at Compassion International, releasing children from poverty in Jesus' name. So to release a child from poverty today, please visit

0: Joanne Rosario right here on the Willie Mo Jr. Show. Shout out to Joanne Rosario.
1: Yeah.
0: Stonish Relationship Wednesday, and I'm so grateful for the opportunity to hang out with everybody across this great nation. Mm-hmm. Stone, when it comes to relationships, you've been married now for 21 years.
1: 21. I feel like a savage.
0: Yes, indeed. But you're not.
1: I'm not a very, very kind guy. I found out that there's a difference between kind and nice.
0: Okay.
1: Yeah, nice is when you just try to overdo it, but kind is like, no, don't do that again, but you say it in a nice way. So yeah. I'd rather be kind than nice.
0: Yeah. You know, my daddy, he said it a little different, but it's all good.
1: Can we say it on the radio the way he says it?
0: That's a good question. No, he said, son, the difference between me and you, you a good man and a nice guy. I'm not a nice guy. I'm just a good man. And I said, what does that mean? He said, for you, you know, you're a nice guy right now, man. You know, anything that somebody does, you know, you try your best to, you know, kind of make amends and be cool or whatever. For me, you know, sometimes I believe you got to go to war to get peace. The Bible said, blessed are the peacemakers.
1: Come on.
0: Not the peacekeepers.
1: Mm.
0: And I was like, okay.
1: And
0: dad,
1: he was in the military, so he know the difference.
0: Yeah, yeah. Sometimes you got to go to war to get peace.
1: Yeah, because you know, peacekeepers are also soldiers.
0: What?
1: It's the truth.
0: Indeed. Family, right. Listen, if you're in a relationship, well, I don't want you to go to war, but sometimes, you know, you got to war against the enemy so you can keep the peace in your house. And that's the way we want you to go to war, okay? When we come back, we got an opportunity for you to hang out with the one and only Mike Teezy and Erica Campbell. They have a brand new song that's going to feel good in your shine. Yep. Stick around. It's the Willie Mo Jr. Show.

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16: Hey, Monique, what's going on? 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
4: Hey there, Willie Mo. Good afternoon. To your A-Town. Happy Wednesday, everybody. Happy vibe with sunny Wednesday and all this sunshine and blue sky weather. 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Seeing lots of school buses back out and about again. Let's go down to the south side of town. Look out for trouble.

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4: 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And the Erica Campbell. Yeah. It's called For My Good right here on the Willie Mo Jr. Show.

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1: Filmed himself in the car. I like when they do that.
0: I ain't see it, but
1: yeah,
0: now
1: he was in the car. You know, everybody likes to be in the car when they hear that announcement. It's the flat out hit of the week.
0: Yes, indeed. You know, it is totally illegal to text and drive, but
1: no, he was parked. He was parked in the driveway. All right.
0: Cool. Shout out to my brother Mike Teezy. I love you to life, man. Congratulations. Listen, I don't know about you, but I'm blessed and highly favored. Here's the one and only Clark sisters, right here on the Willie Moe Jr. Show.

0: I know I'm blessed and highly favored.
1: One time for Not Carlton Banks, he was trying to join them in rehearsal. They didn't need his help, though.
0: Yeah, yeah. Shout out to Carlton Banks, man. Proud of what God is doing with him. Yes, indeed. Family, it is Relationship Wednesday, and people from all over the country have been checking in, shouting out their boo. Today is no different. I want to give you the opportunity as well. The number's 1-877-345-7747. All right? You're on the line with Willie Moe. What's your name? Where you calling from?
2: My name is Yvonne, and I'm calling from Egg Harbor Township, New Jersey.
1: Hey!
2: Shouting out Mr. Future for 43 years. How about that? James wow. E. Knox Jr.
0: Come on.
2: Love him. Love him. Love him. Thank you, Willie Moore. Thank you.
0: My pleasure. You on the line with Willie Moore. What's your name? Where you calling from?
3: Hey, I'm shouting out from Washington, D.C. Shouting out my boo, Marion McCullough. We've been dated for 41 years, been married for 38 years. I'm looking forward to the next 38.
0: Hey, you talking right? Yes, Lord. You on the line with Willie Moore. What's your name? Where you calling from?
4: 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I'm calling from Bowie. My boo is Keith Honesty. When the Lord made Keith, he made him good. Real good.
0: Shout out to him. He made him good. Okay. He made him good. Hallelujah. Shout out to Keith. We love you to life. If you're just tuning in, listen, we do love Jesus, and we also love people who love relationships. It's Relationship Wednesday. If you would like to shout out your boo, the number's 1-877-345-7747. 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It's on the way. It's the Willie Moe Jr. Show. 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
1: Do you know him?
0: Have you tried him?
1: Lift your hand.
0: Come on, have you tried him?
1: Come on.
0: Yes, indeed. Family, I want to show major love to my friends at Compassion. You know, if you've been listening to this show, you know how much I care about children. And so I want to make sure that we serve, to the best of our ability, the children across the world. I want you to think about it. Right now, children are going without resources, but they're also going without the love of Jesus Christ. Sometimes you take for granted that you get a chance to go to church, listen to the Willie Mo Jr. Show, and have people who encourage you every single day. Well, my friends at Compassion across the world, they like to partner with the local church when it comes to children. I want you to think about that. These are churches that are already in the community of the children that we serve. They know the families. They know the children. And they're there long after everybody else goes home. Now, through these local churches, children living in poverty can receive the care and support that they actually need, while also being surrounded by people who can encourage them, pray with them, and help them grow in their faith. That's what makes my friends at Compassion different. I like to call myself a Compassionite. Mm-hmm. I'm a part of this. Come on, somebody. They are Christ-centered, child-focused, church-driven. And when you give, you're helping local churches care for children right in their own communities, meeting the needs today while sharing the hope of the gospel for tomorrow. For me, that's what putting faith into action really looks like every single day. Compassion International, releasing children from poverty in Jesus' name.
1: In Jesus' name.
0: 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You say you're saving some for a rainy day. I believe that the Lord can really bless you when you understand that it's a rainy day for somebody else, and it's better to give than to receive. 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Come on, somebody. Family, when we come back, we're hanging out with Dr. Tarf.

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5: 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We will finish the job together. And I can't do it without you. 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
11: Hey there, Will and Mo. We're getting close to 4 o'clock. It's afternoon and all this sunshine. 8 times. 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Still see a school buses out and about, so take your time as you move through those school zones. Also, be aware of a crash in Clayton County on 675 heading southbound to Highway 42. Up in Gwinnett County.

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0: Just in case you didn't know, Willie Mo Jr. is on your radio family. 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
1: It is.
0: Happy about this amazing opportunity we have right now to hang out with Dr. Tart. If you are new to the show, he's a trained, licensed psychologist and relationship specialist. Well, Dr. Tart is here, and I'm excited about it. How you doing, Dr. Tart?
1: Hey, Willie, I'm great. Today, this is for you if you're guilty of dating the P word. That's right, potential. You're always trying to heal someone. You're always trying to see them for the best. You're always trying to fix them, only to realize it's not working.
0: Yeah.
1: I'm going to teach you three ways to actually date talent and not potential.
0: Good stuff. I love it, Dr. Tart. But you said that rubbed me wrong when he said you was dating for the P word. I didn't know what was going on.
2: No, he didn't say you were dating for the P word. He said you were dating the P word.
0: Oh, okay.
2: Not for the P word. How did
0: I didn't hear what he said. Okay. I said, wait a minute. I didn't know what Dr. Tart was talking about. But not on this show.
2: No, not at all.
0: Right here on the Willie Mo Jr. Show. Flat out.

0: Hey, what's up? This is Matthew. What I love about the Willie Moore Jr. Show is that Willie meets you where you are. No matter what level of spirituality that you have, Willie delivers a message that everybody can understand, and I love it. And that's why I love the Willie Moore Jr. Show.
1: He cannot fail. Say it again. Tell him there is no failure. Say it like you believe it. There is no failure in God. Listen.

0: Dr. Tart is here to make sure that you are not dating for, not for the people.
1: Yeah.
0: Okay.
1: Right.
0: Jalen, praise the Lord. Dr. Tart, please tell us what you meant. Yeah.
2: I get it. You're a nice person. You want to give people the benefit of the doubt. But if it consistently comes back to you to where you're dating beneath what you show up as in relationships, I need you to do three things. Number one, I want you to do something called pattern recognition over promises. What does that mean? I just need you to see if they have repeated, consistent behavior. I need you to take out a journal and write down what they did consistently, not occasionally, but consistently. Was there conflict or a need, and how did they respond? Did their actions match their words? What I want you to see, and not hope for, not what they explained away, not what they promised to do next time. Did they actually do it? All right. And we know keeping a journal and watching patterns, recognizing patterns, is going to help us because our emotions will fool us. It says in Matthew 7:16, by their fruit you will recognize them. Do people pick grapes from thorn bushes or figs from thistles?
0: Come on.
2: Right. There it is. So we're going to pick men and women we're going to date based on their potential.
0: Come
2: right, number two, I need you to do the green, yellow, and red framework. This is coming straight out of therapy. I need you to write down green. What behaviors has he or she shown that reflects character, care, and emotional maturity? Yellow, were there any inconsistencies that you noticed? Or red, what behaviors have repeated themselves over and over again that you have to pay attention to? I want you to calculate the green, yellow, and red to make sure you have way more green, a few yellow, and very little red, so you can see on paper this may or may not be the person for you.
0: Good.
2: And it says in Proverbs 4:23, guard who you let in. Above all else, guard your heart, for everything you do flows from it.
1: Facts.
2: This list is going to help you to guard your heart and not let emotions get in the way. And because we are believers, the third thing we can do is pray for clarity. Not confirmation, but pray for clarity. Right? So a lot of times we pray that our relationships work out to confirm what we already want. Instead, I want you to do is say, God, is this the right relationship for me?
1: Facts.
2: I want to be wise. Show me this person clearly. Let me see what you see and give me the courage to act on what you reveal, even when it's hard. It says in James 1:5, if any of you lacks wisdom, let him ask God, who gives generously to all without finding fault, and it will be giving to him. So y'all get it. We do those three things and you're going to stop dating potential. You're going to date real talent and be in love.
0: Hey, stop dating the P word, potential.
1: Facts.
0: Yes, Lord. Family, when we come back, we'll have a review. If you're just tuning in, it's Dr. Tart Train, licensed psychologist and relationship specialist. Dwight, I'm sure you have a lot to share.
1: Oh, I do.
0: When we come back, it's the Willie Moe Jr. Show. Flat out.
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0: Hey, it's Marette Brown Clark, and just in case you didn't know, yep, you're listening to the Willie Moore Jr. Show. Flat out.
1: Thank you, God, for giving us our identity in you. We can know who we are because we know whose we are, and we don't have to work for your approval. You've called us by name.

0: Indeed. Family, it is the Willie Mo Jr. Show.
1: Yep.
0: Indeed. Well, Dr. Tart, trained and licensed psychologist, challenged us to stop dating the P word. That is potential.
1: Yes.
0: Dr. Tart said this. Stone, tell me.
1: Number one, he said, you know, pattern recognition over promises. So they say they're going to do it. They say they're going to be honest. They say they're going to be faithful. They say they're going to be on time. They say they're going to do something, but you haven't seen it done.
0: Yeah. So it seemed like you dated this person or something.
1: No, I was just preaching. Oh. All right. You should rate everybody in the following colors. Green, which means that repeated good behavior. Mm-hmm. Yellow, their inconsistencies. And red, repeated bad behavior.
0: Yes, Lord.
1: Because a lot of times we ignore the red flags because there's some other flags that they got going on that are just amazing to look at.
0: Yeah. Pause. Number three.
1: And number three, pray for clarity and not confirmation. I think that is the best one ever because, you know, a lot of times we're like, God, let them be what, you know, I want them to be. And he's like, no, I'm going to show you who they are.
0: Yes.
1: Not what you want them to be, but who they are.
0: I disagree.
1: What?
0: I disagree that that's the best part.
1: No, I it was the best part for me.
0: I know. And it was the best part for me, but that was the worst part for me.
1: No,
0: too.
1: Because I remember.
0: You have to deal with the reality of that this might not be it. So do not start praying these prayers unless you are mature enough to really want the results that God will give you.
1: So it's just like, if you go to God, go to God for clarity, not confirmation. Cause if you have a real relationship with him, he's going to tell you the truth, whether you like it or not.
0: Or not. I asked God and he said, I'll show you. And it wasn't like a mean, I'll show you. It was as if scales fell off my eyes and I was finally able to see it in its totality. It was like whatever I thought I saw was no longer the truth anymore. It was like, this is what you got. Don't pray it unless you want it. And I've actually even done that with friends too.
1: Yeah.
0: I'm like, show me who's supposed to be with me in this season and get rid of the ones who are not.
1: God will remove the makeup for you.
0: Because there's
1: a lie in the makeup. All right, we'll talk about that later.
0: Family, when we come back, we gotta go. I feel the Lord in this thing.
1: There's a lie in the makeup.
0: It's a lie in the makeup. That sound like a good message.
1: It's a good message.
0: Need to build that on Holy Spirit right there.
1: There's a lie in the makeup.
0: It's a lie in the makeup. Sound like a good play. When we come back, we're hanging out with Sharina Cole. It's the Willie.

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1: The Dream just got a major win before the WNBA Finals even started. I'll discuss next on The Daily Play with Joy Taylor.
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1: This is The Daily Play with Joy Taylor. The Atlanta Dream are facing the reality of playing their first two WNBA Finals home games since 2013 and the 3,500-seat Gateway Center that they've called home since 2021. Now, the Dream announced that they will play every game next season in the 17,000-capacity State Farm Arena. Six of the Dream's regular season games this season and all three of their playoff games have been played at State Farm, where the Hawks currently play. Fortunately, the necessary compromises were made. Game 3 was moved a day earlier, and the Hawks changed their tip-off against Houston from 8 p.m. to 8:30. On October 24th, the Valkyries and Dream will tip at 1 p.m. instead of at 3:30. I'm extremely happy with this result. 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The finals start Saturday, and I can't wait. 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
0: This is Barack Obama. 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

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Yeah.

Baltimore Ravens offensive lineman John Urschel retired from the NFL in 2017. And almost a decade later, the 35-year-old MIT professor has accomplished something that mathematicians have been trying to figure out for years. According to the Washington Post, Urschel recently made a huge breakthrough in mathematical research, solving a longstanding problem involving an algorithm that used to solve complex equations. His findings were published in a research paper titled On the Growth Factor of Random Matrices, which began attracting widespread attention after fellow mathematician Ethan Epperly shared the work on social media. The research centers on Gaussian elimination, whatever that is, a mathematical method used to solve systems of equations. Although the method has been used successfully countless times, researchers have been searching for a better understanding of its reliability. I just love when people are real smart. I hate math. Not sure if you all knew that, but I absolutely despise it. But for those who are good at it, live long and prosper. Number two is Cornell University continues to face national scrutiny over its handling of sexual assault complaints at a fraternity house in 2024. A CNN review found that nearly half of students found responsible for sexual assault in recent years were punished with extra study programs and written reprimands, but avoided suspension or expulsion. Between mid-2020 and mid-2024, Cornell reviewed 51 formal sexual assault complaints, found students responsible in 16 cases, and expelled just 2 students. Cornell University, you guys have a problem. And I want to shout out CNN for the investigative journalism. These are important things for us to know, and really grateful that we do know them. Number three, according to reports, Pope Leo XIV has been diagnosed with lung cancer, but had successful surgery, praise God, to remove a lower lobe of his right lung. The 71-year-old underwent a 90-minute surgery yesterday and was subsequently diagnosed with lung adenocarcinoma, which is a type of cancer usually found in the outer part of the lungs. Following the surgery, the Vatican released a statement saying in part, quote, "The operation was successful and there were no complications." The Pope is expected to stay in the hospital for about a week, and according to reports, the lump was, quote, "well contained and caught at an early stage." Really, really glad to know that Pope Leo XIV is okay, and will also be hoping and praying for his full recovery, as he will, I believe, beat his battle with lung cancer. We'll keep you guys posted there as well, but if you want to weigh in on this, let's talk about it. According to reports, Pope Leo XIV has been diagnosed with lung cancer, but had successful surgery to remove a lower lobe of his right lung. Want to chat about that? We can. Or if you want to weigh in on Cornell University, they're still facing a lot of national and even global scrutiny over their handling of sexual assault complaints after a woman alleged she was gang raped at a frat house in 2024. But a CNN review has found that there are other webs that have been woven regarding sexual assault on that campus specifically. Want to weigh in on that? We can. Or if you want to weigh in on the Baltimore Ravens offensive lineman, former that is, John Urschel, retiring from the NFL and becoming a worldwide mathematician magician. Want to chat about this or anything else, hit me up Instagram and or X, formerly known as Twitter. Handle is at Sheree_Nicole, SHARI_NY. See you.

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0: Resort Road, and over on the east side of town, still a jam-packed commute stop on the 285 leaving Buford Highway, and you don't get off your brakes until you pass Stone Mountain Freeway. 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

0: That's right. We do keep it 100, family.
1: We do.
0: It's the Willie Mo Jr. Show. 4 hours of pure inspiration. Listen, I am so, so grateful that right now we get the opportunity to keep it 100.
1: Mm.
0: Yes, indeed. Family, I'm so grateful for all the people across the nation who are in relationships. A lady checked in a little earlier today. She said she's been married for 41 years.
1: Yeah, man.
0: And, yeah, that's a lot more years than some of us have been alive. So I just want to tell you, if you've been together for over 41 years, I just want to tell you how much we support and appreciate you. When we come back, I got a call from a young lady who really needed some help from the Flat Out family in her marriage. She said, you know what? I'll tell you what she said when we come back. It's the Willie Mo Jr. Show.

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1: And you're in for a treat today, because it's Relationship Wednesday, which means we're about to make your situation better.
0: Indeed. This young lady on Facebook, make sure that you follow me at Willie Moore Jr. Live. Mm-hmm. She was very honest. She said, how long does it take for a man to actually know that she is his wife? They've been dating for a very long time. She says, I'm a woman of a certain age. She didn't tell me how old she was, but she looked like, you know, she may be late 30s, early 40s.
1: Okay.
0: And she had been in a marriage for a very, very long time. She's been dating a guy for the last 3 years.
1: Oh, wow.
0: And, you know, and she's just like, how long do it take? You know, the Bible says he who findeth a wife. I don't feel like it should take that long for this man to know that I am the wife that he has found. And I was very honest with her. Told her when I first got married, you know, I only knew her for like a year. Mm-hmm. And well, that didn't turn out the way. You know, sometimes you got to take your time.
1: I mean, sometimes.
0: Yeah. Some people say you got to wait at least 12 seasons to see how a person actually turns.
1: 12 seasons?
0: Excuse me, 12 months to see how a person acts, you know, in all seasons.
1: That's true.
0: When we come back, I want to just kind of open up my Facebook page and even the phone lines to see what the flat out family thinks. Mm. This woman been dating this man for 3 years. She said, the Bible said, he who findeth the wife findeth the good thing. She believed he done found it. He ain't put the ring on there yet. I don't know why. Yes, indeed. We'll talk about it when we come back. It's the Willie Moe Jr. Show.

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1: Because all my life you have been faithful.
0: All my life you have been faithful.
1: Because all my life you have been so, so good.
0: Yeah, she was just in St. Louis, Missouri. Shout out to my friend Scooter.
1: Yeah.
0: He's been doing a really good job. He got a chance to host the beginning of the concert. He
1: nice.
0: Was really excited about that. And shout out to CC for visiting St. Louis. All right. Mm-hmm. Family, listen, of course, we take calls, messages. If you want to get with me right now, head over to Facebook.com/Willie Moore Jr. I'm checking my DMs. This young lady, she's of a certain age, you know, looks like late 30s, early 40s, you know, definitely under 50, but you know, black don't crack, beige don't age.
1: They don't.
0: Woman be 60 years old looking 42, so I don't know, but she says she's been dating a man for mm-hmm. 3 years.
1: Wow.
0: She said the Bible said he who findeth the wife findeth the good thing. She says she a good thing, but right. he hasn't popped a question. She had a feeling that he's going to every holiday, birthday. She's like, what's happening? The question becomes, how long is too long to wait on the person to put that ring on your finger? It's what she's asking. Stone, how long did it take you to choose Elise and put that ring on her finger?
1: It didn't take me that long, but I want to kind of put something out here that we don't usually discuss when we talk about these type of things.
0: Okay.
1: You might want to avoid the huge fight. Because if you have a huge fight while you're waiting for him to pop the question,
0: yeah,
1: it may not happen.
0: I think I want to see the huge fight. I want to see how you respond.
1: But that's the point.
0: I want to see.
1: I do want to see how you fight. A lot of times when you see how somebody fights, you like, oh, we putting Vaseline on our foreheads and yeah. taking earrings out and
0: yeah.
1: you know what I mean? We talking about each other's mother.
0: Yeah. You know? I think every relationship should see how somebody fights. So you can know.
1: I agree.
0: You know, hey, I don't know if I like how you fight. I think that was my biggest mistake. I didn't see how a person fought.
1: I believe you.
0: I want to tell you about yourself. You know, who needs enemies when you have friends like you?
1: I just want to know, as your friend, I believe you. But I just want to say, no, listen, ladies, and I'm not saying that you cannot be yourself. Be yourself. Fellas, be yourself. But I just think that if you, you know, if you want to make it down the aisle, sometimes you just got to try to make sure that you represent yourself the best way you can, because that scares people.
0: Yeah.
1: I think if you guys have been together, and I'm not trying to discourage you, woman of God, but I'm saying if you guys have been together 3 years and he hasn't popped the question, I don't know what's going on.
0: Yeah. So here's the thing. A lot of times, ladies, and you know I love you, but you operate in some very, very spiritual delusion.
1: What?
0: Some women operate in spiritual delusion.
1: Okay.
0: They believe that a man is not saying what he's actually saying. When a man says, I'm not ready for this, this is something that I'm not looking to do right now, something in they shall not say, uh-oh, I can change him.
1: Wait, we got to keep the lights on, but you got to come back and explain that.
0: Indeed. Family, listen, next hour we'll talk about it. It's the Willie Mo Jr. Show.

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It's Sybil Wilkes with What We Need to Know. Jury selection officially began Tuesday in the federal capital murder trial of the Buffalo, New York supermarket mass shooter. 23-year-old Peyton Gendron could face the death penalty for the racist 2022 massacre at the Tops Friendly Market that killed 10 black shoppers and employees. While Gendron is already serving life without parole on state murder convictions, federal prosecutors and defense attorneys are screening hundreds of prospective jurors to find those who can remain impartial despite extensive publicity. Pacific Gas and Electric

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I'm Sybil Wilks. 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
1: I'm excited about it because we got a motivational moment coming up where Willie's going to explain spiritual delusion.
2: Yes, Lord.
1: Okay, in the motivational moment. I think it's perfect, all right? And your boy D Stone about to do my thing on the ones and twos. I went live yesterday on IG Live. Willie, we had over 100 and something people in the chat.
2: I
1: was like, oh, we back, baby.
2: Yeah, I watched. Yeah, you did good. You was preaching, too.
1: I was preaching?
2: Yeah, he was preaching.
1: Well, Jermaine said I got... All right, praise the Lord.
2: Praise the Lord.
1: But listen, we're going to do this in five,
2: four,
1: three,
2: two,
1: one.

0: Just in case you didn't know, you are listening to the Willie Moore Jr. Show. Your boy D Stone in the building with the biggest smile on my face. And I'm going to tell you why. Because I get joy out of doing these mixes and I get joy out of giving them away. So if you've never received a mix from me ever, today is your day. I'm going to send you a link. It's going to have a bunch of mixes on there, including my full-length mixtape, The First 48. Now, if you already have it, praise the Lord for you. But on that link, it's more than just that. If you scroll down, there's some workout mixes on there. There's some clean your house mixes on there. Like, there's a bunch of different moods on there. So what I want you to do is DM me right now and say, D Stone, I need that First 48. And I'm going to bless the first 48 people that ask for it, okay? But I just want to let you know, I make these mixes for the saints and the ain't. So if you have some young people under the age of 15, under the age of 25, 35, and you don't like the music that they listen to, guess what? You can't just tell them to stop. You need to give them a better option. I can't get no help in here. And we got some better options for them. So DM me right now. I'm going to send that link to you. And you can send that link to somebody that you are trying to infect with the love of Jesus. Hey, glory. So here's what I need you to do. Hit me up right now at Dwight Stone on Instagram, at DJ Dwight Stone on Facebook. If you don't know how to DM, ask somebody who knows something about social media. But it's at Dwight Stone on Instagram, at DJ Dwight Stone on Facebook, and just say, I want that First 48, and I'm going to bless you with not just that mix, but some other mixes as well. Now, you know I got to say it. Sharina Cole's coming back. Willie Moore Jr.'s coming back. And just in case you didn't know, Jesus coming back, baby! It's the Willie Moore Jr. Show. Flat out.
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0: Number one, former Baltimore Ravens offensive lineman John Urschel retired from the NFL in 2017. And almost a decade later, the 35-year-old MIT professor has accomplished something that mathematicians have been trying to figure out for years. According to the Washington Post, Urschel recently made a huge breakthrough in mathematical research, solving a longstanding problem involving an algorithm that used to solve complex equations. His findings were published in a research paper titled On the Growth Factor of Random Matrices, which began attracting widespread attention after fellow mathematician Ethan Epperly shared the work on social media. The research centers on Gaussian elimination, whatever that is, a mathematical method used to solve systems of equations. Although the method has been used successfully countless times, researchers have been searching for a better understanding of its reliability. I just love when people are real smart. I hate math. Not sure if you all knew that, but I absolutely despise it. But for those who are good at it, live long and prosper. Number two, as Cornell University continues to face national scrutiny over its handling of sexual assault complaints at a fraternity house in 2024, a CNN review found that nearly half of students found responsible for sexual assault in recent years were punished with extra study programs and written reprimands, but avoided suspension or expulsion. Between mid-2020 and mid-2024, Cornell reviewed 51 formal sexual assault complaints, found students responsible in 16 cases, and expelled just 2 students. Cornell University, you guys have a problem. And I want to shout out CNN for the investigative journalism. These are important things for us to know, and really grateful that we do know them. Number three, according to reports, Pope Leo XIV has been diagnosed with lung cancer, but had successful surgery, praise God, to remove a lower lobe of his right lung. The 71-year-old underwent a 90-minute surgery yesterday and was subsequently diagnosed with lung adenocarcinoma, which is a type of cancer usually found in the outer part of the lungs. Following the surgery, the Vatican released a statement saying in part, quote, "The operation was successful and there were no complications." The Pope is expected to stay in the hospital for about a week. And according to reports, the lump was, quote, "well contained and caught at an early stage." Really, really glad to know that Pope Leo XIV is okay. And we'll also be hoping and praying for his full recovery as he will, I believe, beat his battle with lung cancer. We'll keep you guys posted there as well. But if you want to weigh in on this, let's talk about it. According to reports, Pope Leo XIV has been diagnosed with lung cancer, but had successful surgery to remove a lower lobe of his right lung. Want to chat about that? We can. Or if you want to weigh in on Cornell University, they're still facing a lot of national and even global scrutiny over their handling of sexual assault complaints after a woman alleged she was gang raped at a frat house in 2024. But a CNN review has found that there are other webs that have been woven regarding sexual assault on that campus specifically. Want to weigh in on that? We can. Or if you want to weigh in on the Baltimore Ravens offensive lineman, former that is, John Urschel, retiring from the NFL and becoming a worldwide mathematician magician. Want to chat about this or anything else? Hit me up Instagram and or X, formerly known as Twitter. Handle is at Sheree underscore Nicole, Shari underscore Nicole. Just in case you didn't know,
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13: We have more hot weather ahead for the next couple of days. Again, potentially breaking a record on Thursday with a high of 88 with plenty of sunshine. Friday most likely tying a record. It comes down a little bit to 85 for a high. Then get ready for a fall weekend. It is going to be much cooler Saturday, a high of only 68 with mostly sunny skies. Sunday morning, you're going to wake up to temperatures in the 40s with highs only in the mid-60s in the afternoon. And then next week, staying mainly dry, partly cloudy Monday, Tuesday, and Wednesday as those high temperatures move back up to around the mid-70s here to start next week. 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From the 11 Alive Weather Impact Team, I'm Chief Meteorologist Chris Holcomb.
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0: I can do it subtly. Yeah, yeah. Shout Pastor out Mike. To the Pastor Mike Jr. You know I love you to life, man. Yeah. Family, listen. Earlier in the show, it was a young lady. She reached out. She'd been dating a guy for the last 3 years. She said, how long is it going to take this man to ask me the question, will you marry me? And I brought up a really, really good point that a lot of people on Facebook, even ladies, ironically, said, you know what? You're absolutely right. That sometimes ladies operate in spiritual delusion where they're praying for this man to, you know, be the man that they need him to be. But the man is communicating something out of his mouth that says, hey, babe, I'm not really ready for that. Hey, I'll get to it when I can. I'm just not ready for that. I'm healing. Like, whatever he's saying, I want to just give you something that you really need to feel in your shanana. The power of life and death is in the tongue.
1: Yep.
0: And so even when it comes to, and of course, I'm going to take a turn here. Even when people are in the hospital, I see people come in and they pray and they're just like, Lord God, please heal, heal, heal. But you don't know what people are actually silently praying while they sit in those hospital rooms. A lot of times you praying for something that they're praying against, but they just don't want to hurt your feelings or your prayer life. They're not believing like you. So when it comes to a man, because I've been a male 4 times. I've been a male boy, a male teenager, a male young man. Now I'm a middle-aged man.
1: Okay.
0: And I'm going to tell you, a man knows exactly what he wants, babe.
1: Facts.
0: Yeah, and I know that might hurt somebody right now. You riding around, you've been with somebody for a while. Fellas, I ain't hating, but you know what the

0: prayer with me. Say, Lord God, hey, I repent for every part of me that's not like you. I confess Jesus died on the cross and rose again for me. That's good news to me. In Jesus' name, I'm saved. And around here, we like to say,
1: you say, baby.
2: Put a smile on your face.
0: Yes, Lord. 314-470-8514. Go ahead and text your nephew right now if you said that for the first time. I'm so honored for all the souls that come to the kingdom every single day. We're honored to serve you. It's the Willie Mo Jr. Show. We'll see you tomorrow. Flutter.
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0: Buckhead and Midtown, adding to the slow drive and weather crash southbound near William Street. No big problems reported to roll through the south side of town. Traffic is still heavy on I-75 through Stockbridge and McDonough, but all is pretty good on both sides of I-20 this time around. 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

Happy Wellness Wednesday, family. It's your girl, Darlene. And, you know, I've noticed something. It seems like everybody has got a side hustle, doesn't it? And that's cool. That's not bad at all. But I want to have a conversation with us tonight about us having these side hustles. Like, when did everything we enjoy doing become something that we're supposed to make money doing? We're going to get into that in my chat room tonight in 17 minutes on The Nightly Spirit.

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It's the Nightly Spirit family, your girl Darlene, and it is Wellness Wednesday. And tonight, I want to talk about something that I believe is kind of robbing some of us of our joy. Because apparently in 2026, you can't just have a hobby, okay? You start baking cakes because you love baking cakes. You know, somebody tastes your cake and they say, girl, you need to sell that. You know what I'm saying? Start a business. And then you start painting because it relaxes you. And then somebody sees your painting and it's like, hey, you need to open up a shop on Etsy. You know, you decorate your house. Well, you should become an interior designer. All of these things, you know. You start gardening. All right, you need to sell them vegetables to the farmer's market. You know, you make one good plate of macaroni and cheese. And now everybody wants you to get your license to cater. Can I just make macaroni and cheese and be good at it? Somebody affirms that you have a gift, and before you know it, they're asking you, have you thought about monetizing it? I believe in entrepreneurship. I really do. I am an entrepreneur. I also believe in creating opportunities. And with the cost of living, you know, a lot of people genuinely need additional income. But here's what I'm wondering. When did enjoyment stop being enough? Why does everything have to become productive and profitable and marketable and scalable? Why can't I do something just because I like to do it and it makes me happy? You know, I feel like our joy is being robbed. So I am asking tonight, can you have a hobby without turning it into a side hustle? Or have we become so addicted to productivity that we don't know how to do anything without expecting a return? Oh yeah, we having this talk tonight. 1-877-345-7747. Again, 1-877-345-7747. Call your girl on the Nightly.

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1: Faithful.
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1: Faithful,
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1: Faithful is our God.
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1: Faithful,
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1: Faithful is our God.
0: Yes, He is. Come on, say faithful.
1: Faithful.
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1: Faithful.

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1: Ladies and gentlemen.

0: family. It is the Nightly Spirited Show. Girl, Darlene, and I'm just having like some grown folks conversation tonight. You know, when did enjoyment stop being enough? You know, when it comes to having hobbies and things that make you happy and things that you like to do, why are we in such a hustle culture? Can you talk to me about that tonight? What's your name and where you calling from?
1: My name is Kaylee.
0: What do you say to this?
1: I homeschooled my kids, and from like age 2 and 3, and you know, I did all these things, and people say, you should write a book, you know? And I'm like, what are you talking about? I don't have any energy to write a book, because people press you. I even made my own music before, and people were like, oh, you should market this, but I'm not the industry type. You know, I just like to do things that I like to perfect things, and that's it for my home. So.
0: I'm gonna tell you, man, it's something. You know, some people make candles and say, I sometimes think that if you like doing it and you enjoy doing it, giving it away should be gratifying. You know what I mean? Because that gives you an opportunity to keep doing it and keep being a blessing on something. Now, I ain't talking about everything. And I do understand, you know, everybody needs extra cash right now. I don't care who you are. You are all, you're definitely penny pinching, or you're trying to, you know, be a lot more frugal with your funds. I get it. And everybody needs some extra cash. I get it. But does every hobby, even the ones that are just purely making you excited to do, have to be a side hustle? 1-877-345-7747. We could be robbing ourselves of the joy we need by making everything that something that needs to be scalable from you. When did that happen? 1-877-345-7747. Let's chat about it. It's your girl Darlene on the Nightly Spirit.
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Hey, this is Janice Gaines, and you're listening to my girl, Darlene, on the Nightly Spirit. Oh, yeah!

It's the Nightly Spirit. It's your girl, Darlene. And, man, we're having a real conversation that I feel like is important for us to have, especially for those of us that have been walking around stressed out and got anxiety. So you need to do something that you just love to do. You know what I mean? I don't know if I told you guys, but around 2019, I discovered a gift to do art. I love to paint. I love doing art. I love giving my art to people as well. But I have so many people saying, oh my God, you've got enough to have a gallery. You need to start an art gallery. They may be right. But ever since 2019, I've just been doing it.

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6: And a real conversation this Wellness Wednesday. We're talking about our talent and our gifts and the things that we love to do, our hobbies that make us happy, you know. Can you have a hobby without turning it into a side hustle? Does every talent have to have a tax ID number? 1-877-345-7747. You know, what's a talent that people keep telling you that you have, but you need to monetize? Let's have the discussion. 1-877-345-7747. It's your girl, Darlene, on the Nightly Spirit.